0: I think, you know, the pressure's off to try and get that first time. I feel like there's a lot of pressure on, you know, the guys that haven't got that quite yet.
1: That's the latest news and sport.
2: 3MP Melbourne traffic.
3: G'day there, the Mornington Peninsula Freeway in fairly good shape for the most part. No dramas. Melbourne bound to the Dingley Bypass, same to the Frankston Freeway and the Nepean Highway. A few brake lights for the Monash heading city bound around the Princes Highway. Clears up from the South Gippie Freeway, looking the goods into the Domain Tunnel. A crash in Berwick Clyde Road at Enterprise Avenue. If you see anything on the roads, 1300 595 937. 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Springvale Homemaker, Princes Highway. I'm Andy and that's the latest traffic on 3MP.
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2: 3MP weather.
1: A partly cloudy day with a top of 17 degrees. Tomorrow, sunny, 23. Friday, sunny, 26, and Saturday, a shower or two, 21. On Sunday, partly cloudy, 22. On the bay, southerlies to 10 knots, with waves below a metre, and currently it's 14 degrees.
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0: Melbourne and the Peninsula's best music, 3MP Paul Simon. Partly cloudy with 17 for the city and peninsula, 15 for Geelong, and then tomorrow, sunny with a top of 23. One of music's biggest losses this year has been the passing of Bonnie Tyler. I think you'll agree. Fans of Bonnie filled the streets, as you'll remember, in her hometown Wales in the days after her passing to tribute the loved superstar. Coming up next, Bonnie's song, the record company had to be persuaded to release amid the preoccupation they were going through around the time of Elvis's death. That song next.
1: 3MP Melbourne traffic.
2: G'day there, the Mornington Peninsula Freeway. Fairly good, Nick. No dramas in either direction. Looking the goods for the Frankston Freeway and the Nepean Highway. Though brake lights for the Monash Citybound approaching Belgrave Hallam Road clears up thereafter into the Domain. The Westgate struggling over the bridge into the Burnley, and a crash for the Ring Road Greensboro bound at the Calder Freeway. Four lanes closed. Delays back past Sunshine Avenue. If you see anything on the roads, 1300 595 937. 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Hurry in store today, only at Freedom. I'm Andy, and that's the latest traffic on 3MP.
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1: G'day, it's Ferg here. 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

0: Melbourne and the Peninsula's best music, 3MP. Orleans, Dance With Me. There will be a little bit of that going on, I'm pretty sure, at the show The Bee Gees Revival when it hits Mornington's Bay Hotel from 8:30 Friday, October 23. I mean, The Bee Gees and all their fantastic hits really fill any dance floor. Those Bee Gees numbers. Book now for this show at the Bay Hotel. 3MP's Midday News, Sport, Weather and Traffic coming up next. Bayside News, and then Julie's here.
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12: 15 degrees in Melbourne, sunny tomorrow, a top of 23. It's 12 midday. Good afternoon, I'm Jordan Tunbridge. Around 100 pro-Palestine activists have gathered on the steps of the State Library to mark the third anniversary of October 7, the deadliest day for Jewish people since the Holocaust. Dozens of Free Palestine flags are spread across the grass, as well as a sign that reads, "Honouring Palestinian Martyrs of the Zionist Genocide." Musicians and various speakers will also take part in the 7-hour vigil. Tasmim Samak from the Free Palestine Coalition Melbourne has called for people to understand the Palestinian perspective.
13: The Palestinian plight is an ongoing plight because the rights of the Palestinians are deprived, and that is leading to a catastrophic situation in the region. We need the genocide to end, we need a ceasefire that holds, and we need the end of the occupation of Palestine.
11: Three cars have been torched in two separate arson attacks across Melbourne. Kiara Parker reports.
14: A person has been forced to flee their Borwon North home after it caught fire when two cars on the property were firebombed at around 1 o'clock this morning. The arsonists are on the run. Neighbours left on edge.
15: I was very fearful when I heard the explosion. You know, do we evacuate? It puts people's lives in danger.
14: Police are also investigating a suspicious car fire at Maidstone this morning. Flames spread to a house on Dunedin Street, forcing two occupants to flee. Fortunately, they got out unharmed. No arrests have been made. Last night, a would-be arsonist rammed a vehicle into a fruit and veg shop at Werribee and tried to set the store and vehicle on fire, but failed and fled Watton Street in a second vehicle. Anyone with information is urged to contact Crime Stoppers. Kiara Parker, Melbourne.
11: Tobacco Licensing Victoria has shut down 61 stores linked to organised crime caught selling illicit tobacco in 4 weeks. Over the past month, more than 2 million illicit cigarettes have been seized, as well as 40,000 vapes, over 120 kilograms of loose tobacco and more than $500,000 in cash. Senior Minister Ingrid Stitt has refused to concede Labor is the underdog as it chases a record fourth term of government. A freshwater strategy poll conducted for the Herald Sun shows support for Labor is declining in regional Victoria, with its primary vote sitting on just 24%, 2 points behind One Nation, with the coalition leading on 30%. Ms Stitt refusing to admit who the underdog is ahead of the November poll.
16: People have different views about that. I'm not about commentating about the election. I'm participating in it, and I'm enthusiastic about the offering that Victorian Labor will be making between now and election day, and ultimately they will make their judgment.
11: In finance, the All Ordinaries down 1 point, the ASX 200 1 point lower, one Australian dollar buying 69.86 US cents. Updating sport, and 40 hours on, or 48 hours on, from becoming a Hawk, Zach Merritt has launched this year's Caulfield Cup Carnival. Eddie Summerfield is there.
17: Under blue skies, a runner on Caulfield Cup Day in the Thousand Guineas, a trade to Hawthorn a year in the making completed. There's not too many happier men in Melbourne right now than Zach Merritt. A contrast in emotions to 12 months ago when the Hawks and Bombers were unable to complete a deal.
18: Certainly not, you know, looking for sympathy, but it was certainly some challenging days.
17: A four-year, $4 million contract capped with a tour of the Hawks' Nest in Dingley yesterday with his family. Merritt revealing Hawks coach Sam Mitchell has been in contact throughout the season.
18: Throughout the year, we exchanged a few texts every now and then. We got State of Origin together where we had a brief discussion.
17: The 31-year-old with his own coaching ambitions post-football.
18: In an environment with a stable coach, stable club, I'm really keen to learn as much as I can.
17: Eddie Summerfield, Caulfield.
11: That's the latest news and sport.
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20: I'm Sarah Taylor. Mornington Peninsula organisation Hand in Hand for the Coast has won this year's EPA Waste Prevention and Reduction Award at the Keep Australia Beautiful Tidy Towns and Cities Sustainability Awards. The award recognises more than a decade of community-led work investigating how to clean and care for beaches on the Mornington Peninsula. The family of Hastings Primary School's school leader, Marnie, is seeking community support as the 12-year-old faces a cancer battle. Marnie was rushed to Frankston Hospital last month on her 12th birthday, where doctors discovered a large tumour in her brain. Her family have now received the devastating news that the tumour is malignant and a rare form of childhood cancer. And the member for Hastings, Paul Mercurio, has announced a re-elected Carroll Labor government would invest $5 million to support a new pavilion and redevelop grounds at the Somerville Recreation Reserve. And that's the latest Bayside News on 3MP.
1: 3MP, Melbourne traffic.
21: Good afternoon. Some minor delays in Mount on the Monash Freeway from Narre Warren North Road to the South Gippsland Freeway. On the Westgate Freeway, a little slow city bound from the Balti through the Burnley Tunnel. There's a crash in Berwick on Clyde Road southbound at Enterprise Avenue. On the Ring Road, a crash Greensboro bound at the Calder Freeway. Four lanes are out of action. It's heavy back to Furlong Road. There's also reports of a crash Altona bound after Pascavel Road. Delays are stretching back towards Sydney Road. 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I'm Chris, and that's the latest traffic on 3MP.
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1: 3MP weather.
11: Sunny tomorrow, top of 23 and overnight low of 7. Friday, sunny 26. Saturday, shower or 2, 21. Sunday, partly cloudy, 22. Monday, showers, 21. On the bays, southerly winds, about 10 knots, waves below a metre. Currently in Melbourne, it's 15 degrees.
1: Now, another hour of Melbourne and the Peninsula's best music, with fewer interruptions. This is 3MP.

0: Melbourne and the Peninsula's best music 3MP. Hi, Julie Streeny with some ABBA, and I do like these longer days. Are you adjusting to the 7:30, it's still light at night type thing? I absolutely love it. Well, our afternoon should improve the next couple of days. Looking lovely, sunny tomorrow, 23, mostly sunny for Friday, and a top temp of 26 degrees. I can see it now. Greece, the split screen, Danny and Sandy.
1: What did you do this summer, Sandy?
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1: I am a pickled onion. 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I'm proud to be Blue Banner, Tasmanian True Blue. 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

0: Melbourne and the Peninsula's best music 3MP, Mr. Smooth. Brian Ferry out front of Roxy Music, a drumming Beatle. In our next 30 minutes of uninterrupted favourites, also a song from Mariah Carey that helped change the sound of mainstream pop in the mid-90s. Straight after your 1 o'clock update, Chicago with their big, breathy number one ballad.
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9: 15 degrees in Melbourne, sunny tomorrow, top of 23. It's 1 o'clock. Good afternoon, I'm Jordan Tunbridge. Two people have been forced to flee their burning home at Maidstone this morning after flames spread from a suspicious car fire. Meantime, at Balwyn North overnight, two cars were torched with the fire also spreading to a home. The occupant managed to escape. The arsonists are still on the run, and this neighbour says it was confronting.
10: I was very fearful when I heard the explosion. What do we do? You know, do we evacuate? When you've got kids around, you've got to be very careful with what's happening. It puts people's lives in danger. It's ridiculous.
9: At Werribee last night, a would-be arsonist rammed a vehicle into a fruit and veg shop and tried to set the store and vehicle on fire, but failed, fleeing in a second vehicle. The opposition is promising to pour $95 million into cancer services in the Goulburn Valley, leader Jess Wilson insisting the state will be able to afford it. Stage 2 of the Goulburn Valley Health Integrated Cancer Centre would be built, with patients being assured they would be receiving treatment in the coming years if the coalition wins government. Ms Wilson says it would include on-site radiotherapy additional haematology and oncology treatment spaces, and a wellness centre.
11: We've announced over $24 billion worth of savings, including the hiring freeze on back office workers in the public service, to ensure that we can see that money directed to the frontline and essential services, including here at the Golden Valley.
9: Australia's peak body for public health is warning against lowering the nation's tobacco excise. It's been considered as an option to eliminate the booming criminal black market that has emerged due to high legal cigarette prices. Terry Slevin, Chief Executive Officer of the Public Health Association of Australia, telling Tom Elliott lowering the excise will have terrible consequences.
12: What's going to happen is more people will die of smoking-related diseases in their thousands and maybe tens of thousands. If we cut the tax, the legal cigarettes become cheaper. Queensland has just announced shutting the illicit traders. It resulted in an increase in the sale of legal tobacco, but it doubled the number of calls to the quit line.
9: A pro-Palestine vigil is continuing on the steps of the State Library to mark the third anniversary of October 7. A number of Free Palestine flags and signs are scattered around the front lawn of the library. Tasmim Samak from the Free Palestine Coalition Melbourne says it's an important day for them to gather.
13: Holding a vigil for Palestine to mark the beginning of the military genocidal offensive on Gaza that began on October 7. To understand the Palestinian perspective, the Palestinian plight is an ongoing plight because the rights of the Palestinians are deprived.
9: Melbourne has been crowned the world's friendliest city, beating cities such as Seoul, Amsterdam, and Lisbon. The prestigious Condé Nast Traveller 2026 Reader's Choice Awards applauded Melburnians as happy people who connect with visitors and enjoy a work-life balance. Finance, the All Ordinaries down 4 points, the ASX 200 down 4, one Australian dollar buying 69.86 US cents. Updating sport, and Ben Hart has returned to Collingwood for his second stint as an assistant coach. The Adelaide great joins Craig McRae's revamped coaching team for next season. He has spent the past four seasons working under Adam Kingsley at GWS. Alex de Minaur is taking positives after injury forced his retirement from the China Open final against Novak Djokovic. De Minaur says it's been a strong week up until the final match.
14: A lot of good tennis. I played some great stuff. Felt amazing on the court. And yeah, it's a lot of confidence from this first week.
9: And Lionel Messi has scored the closing goal in his final match for Argentina. That's the latest news and sport.
3: 3MP Melbourne traffic.
15: Hello there, Peninsula Link, a little slow city-bound approaching the Murdoch Highway. There's also a crash on the Ring Road Greensboro-bound at the Calder Freeway. Three lanes are closed off. Delays are heavy back to Sunshine Avenue. Altona-bound on the Ring Road, another crash just after Pascoe-bound Road. That's in the left-hand lane. Delays stretching back to Sydney Road. There's a crash in Plenty, Yanyan Road southbound approaching Diamond Creek Road. And a building fire in Maidstone has Mitchell Street closed between Ashley Street and Churchill Avenue. Use Ballarat Road instead. 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I'm Chris, and that's the latest traffic on 3MP.
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3: 3MP weather.
9: Sunny tomorrow, top of 23 and overnight low of 7. Friday, sunny 26. Saturday, shower or 2, 21. Sunday, partly cloudy 22. Monday, showers 21. On the bays, southerly winds about 10 knots, waves below a metre. Currently in Melbourne, it's 15 degrees.
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0: the Cup on Sunday, November 1, just before the Melbourne Cup Carnival. Enjoy all. And we've got Darryl Braithwaite with the horses in honour next.
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2: 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I'll chat to co-founder Sean Byrne about the wins and how they're recovering from summer's devastating fires. Also, French pastry chef Pierrick Boyer explains what to expect from Chateau Mervais, the immersive fine dining experience, leaving France for the first time and heading to Melbourne.
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0: Melbourne and the Peninsula's best music 3MP. What a great track from Diana Ross. I'm Coming Out and Faith Hill. Tim McGraw's better half is in soon. And then we've got this one from Bob Marley. But let's get you up to date at 2 o'clock with news, sport, weather and traffic. And then Chrissy Hynde is going to use her arms, going to use her legs and the Pretenders on the way.
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8: 15 degrees in Melbourne, sunny tomorrow, a top of 23. It's 2 o'clock. Good afternoon, I'm Jordan Tunbridge. Pro-Palestine activists have clashed with some members of the public in the city during what has been labelled a sit-in vigil to mark the third anniversary of October 7. One woman walking past the people gathered at the State Library shouted, "You're celebrating Hamas." It comes after 1,200 people were killed when Hamas launched the assault on southern Israel 3 years ago. Tasmim Samak from the Free Palestine Coalition Melbourne says their sit-in vigil will conclude at 5 p.m.
9: Inviting the public to come throughout the day, and many people are coming to plant the poppies, which are a native flower to Palestine, raise the flag and just be with the Palestinian community on this day.
8: Senior Minister Ingrid Stitt admits the state election will be an uphill battle as Labor chases an historic fourth term of government. A freshwater strategy poll shows support for Labor is falling behind in regional Victoria, with its primary vote sitting on just 24%. One Nation is ahead on 26%, the Coalition leading on 30%.
10: Look, this is going to be a very tough election. It's going to be hard fought. We are seeking a historic fourth term. Many will be of the view that we're the underdog, but I'm not about commentating on these matters.
8: Undercover agents from the US have breached Australian Defence Force bases during security tests linked to the AUKUS submarine deal. The United States Department of War agents entered restricted areas unchallenged and photographed security-controlled sites. Defence says it's working to address the issue. The opposition is urging businesses to rely less on overseas workers as industry groups slam its new migration policy. Federal politics reporter Nelson Scott.
11: The Coalition is promising to slash net overseas migration to 100,000 in its first 2 years in power. The opposition says it would achieve this target by cutting temporary visas and prioritising highly skilled workers. Liberal leader Angus Taylor says high migration is hurting the nation.
12: We've got to allow space to build the houses, to build the infrastructure.
11: Danita Warne from Master Builders Australia argues cuts to some visa classes could leave the construction industry short-staffed.
13: Concerned about massive cuts to international students.
11: Universities have also warned the policy will make Australia less competitive on the world stage. Nelson Scott, Canberra.
8: The nation's information watchdog is raising concerns about the privacy protections for Australians using a range of cheaper smart glasses, including those sold at Kmart. The Privacy Commissioner warns the maker of Hey Cyan have failed to give any assurances about who could access the recorded information and where the data is stored. In finance, the All Ordinaries down 6 points, the ASX 200 down 5. One Australian dollar buying 69.86 US cents. Updating sport, and Zach Merritt says he considered recommitting to Essendon, but the temptation of signing with Hawthorn was too strong. Merritt's trade to the Hawks was finalised on Monday after a failed trade attempt the previous year. Merritt explaining why he was drawn to Hawthorn.
14: The club sort of feels like it's set up to challenge and deep into finals for a number of years to come. Got really good, strong talent that is sort of established now and playing really good footy, and to learn from Sam as well as a coach. I have coaching aspirations after footy, so to be in an environment with a stable coach, stable club, I'm really keen to learn as much as I can.
8: On day three of the AFL trade period, a deal has been done between the Bombers and Geelong. Essendon's Jordan Ridley is heading to the Cats. Geelong's Jack Bowes has landed at the Bombers. And Collingwood has poached Ben Hart from GWS as an assistant coach. That's the latest news and sport.
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15: Good afternoon. There's still some minor delays on Peninsula Link Citybound approaching the Murdoch Highway. Also a crash to watch out for in Springvale on Westall Road southbound at Heatherton Road. A breakdown on the Westgate Freeway Citybound at Millers Road. It's in the left-hand lane. Delays are back to the Ring Road. Also a crash on the Ring Road. That's travelling Altona bound after Pascobar Road. It's in the left-hand lane. Then reports of a crash further along before Ballarat Road delays back to Sunshine Avenue. Found a place you love before you've sold? 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I'm Chris, and that's the latest traffic on 3MP.
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1: 3MP weather.
8: Sunny tomorrow, top of 23, an overnight low of 7. Friday, sunny 26. Saturday, shower or 2, 21. Sunday, partly cloudy 22. Monday, showers 21. On the bays, southerly winds about 10 knots, waves below a metre. Currently in Melbourne, it's 15 degrees.
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Melbourne and the Peninsula's best music 3MP with some Top Loader, the home of Sunday morning 60s between 6 and 10 with Gareth McRae. What can you expect this weekend?

0: 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They're a bit bruised and battered next here at 3MP.
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It's a kind of magic. From the film Beverly Hills Cop, the Pointer Sisters also in soon. But after your 3 o'clock update, we've got a one-hit wonder from Joey Scarberry from the TV show Greatest American Hero.

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10: -15 degrees in Melbourne, sunny tomorrow, a top of 23. It's 3 o'clock. Good afternoon, I'm Jordan Tunbridge. The Prime Minister is warning Australians to prepare for a summer of extreme weather driven by a predicted super El Nino. Anthony Albanese is attending the pre-COP summit spread across Fiji and Tuvalu. Pacific Island nations are urging wealthy countries to accelerate their shift away from fossil fuels. Mr. Albanese says failing to cut global emissions is fueling increasingly severe climate events.
11: We're expecting a summer of floods, of cyclones, of extreme heat and extreme behaviour. Because the science told us that if we didn't act to address global emissions, this is precisely what would occur.
10: Tensions have flared outside the State Library as pro-Palestine activists hold a controversial vigil on the anniversary of the October 7 Hamas attacks. Up to 100 protesters gathered with Palestinian flags and red poppies as police watched on to prevent any trouble. The 7-hour vigil going ahead despite pleas from Jewish leaders to call it off. Two people have been forced to flee their burning Maidstone home this morning following a suspected arson attack. Flames spread from a car fire on Dunedin Street. Neighbour Laura says it's unnerving.
12: I woke up to explosions, really like a big loud bang. A couple of them could see the fire like coming out of the house. It's just really intense. Lots of people around. One of our neighbors was fetching towels for the people. No one was hurt. I didn't stay long because the smoke was really heavy.
10: Police are also investigating after arsonists torched two cars outside a Baldwin North home overnight, with the fire also spreading to a house. A person inside escaped without injury. Opposition leader Jess Wilson is promising cancer patients will be walking through the doors of the completed Goulburn Valley Cancer Centre in the coming years. The Coalition has made a $95 million pledge to build Stage 2 of the facility if it wins government in November. It would include on-site radiotherapy, additional haematology and oncology treatment spaces, and a wellness centre. Ms Wilson says work on Stage 1 is already underway.
13: Construction is due to start. That should take around 18 months, and this process can dovetail off the back of that. So we hope to see people walking through the doors in the next coming years.
10: An investigation has found multiple fruit and vegetables for sale in Australian supermarkets contain prohibited levels of pesticide residue. Food authorities say the detections pose no public health risks, as the limits are designed to target the misuse of pesticides, not food safety. In finance, the All Ordinaries down 8 points, the ASX 200 down 8, one Australian dollar buying 69.86 US cents. Updating sport, and Essendon has bolstered its draft hand with Jordan Ridley's move to Geelong, the club now holding 4 picks inside 25 this year. As part of the deal, Geelong's Jack Bowes heads to the Bombers. It comes after former Bombers captain Zach Merritt was traded to his club of choice Hawthorn on Monday. Despite choosing the move to the Hawks, Merritt says Essendon has a lot of talent on its list.
14: 12 or 14 guys that certainly have more talent than I did walking the door 13 years ago. So I think they're in a really strong position to sort of build out of that. I think with Andy McGrath leading, he's a terrific person, a great leader.
10: Brisbane football boss Danny Daly has reportedly decided against applying to be the club's new senior coach. The Herald Sun reporting senior assistant coach Cam Bruce is considered the front runner. Brisbane forward Will McLaughlin has nominated Melbourne as his preferred club of choice after meeting with the Demons and Essendon. That's the latest news and sport.
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15: I'm Sarah Taylor. A community fundraising initiative has been launched to raise $2 million for a new CT scanner at Rosebud Hospital. Save Rosebud Hospital and Community Bank Southern Peninsula have launched the Big Picture Appeal to raise funds for the much-needed equipment. The bank has pledged to match up to $250,000 in donations. The family of Hastings Primary School school leader Marnie is seeking community support as the 12-year-old faces a cancer battle. Marnie was rushed to Frankston Hospital last month on her 12th birthday, where doctors discovered a large tumour in her brain. Her family has now received the devastating news that the tumour is malignant and a rare form of childhood cancer. And Oktoberfest is coming to the Mornington Peninsula, with the Jetty Road Brewery transforming its Dramana venue into a German-inspired beer hall over 3 days from this Friday. The free entry celebration will feature long tables, German decorations and a lineup of limited edition brews created especially for the weekend. And that's the latest Bayside News on 3MP.
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17: There's been a crash in Springvale South, Westall Road at Heatherton Road, and due to an earlier building fire, Mitchell Street in Maidstone is closed between Ashley Street and Churchill Avenue, so use Ballarat Road instead. And reports of crash in the city on Queen Street, city bound before Kingsway. If you see anything else on the roads this afternoon, call 1300 595 937. 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And I'm Ashley. That's the latest traffic on 3MP.
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0: 3MP weather.
10: Sunny tomorrow, top of 23 and overnight low of 7. Friday, sunny 26. Saturday, shower or 2, 21. Sunday, partly cloudy, 22. Monday, showers, 21. On the bays, southerly winds, about 10 knots, waves below a metre. Currently in Melbourne, it's 15 degrees.
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0: Melbourne and the Peninsula's Best Music 3MP. Afternoons with Julie Strini and Simply Red. And if you don't know me by now, you know I like to do lunch with our seniors this Seniors Month, inviting the senior community right across the Mornington Peninsula to meet me at the Rosebud RSL next Thursday as we give and dish out a delicious three-course lunch for $29.50. We'll treat you like a VIP on the day and have a whole stack of fun. Just make sure that you book ASAP at rosebudrsl.com.au. It's all thanks to our great mates at Aftercare, proudly supported by 3MP, the annual Seniors Lunch Party, back again next Thursday.
1: 3MP Melbourne Traffic.
2: The Hume Freeway is slowing outbound off the Ring Road and then approaching Donnybrook Road. The Ring Road slowing Greensboro bound past the Deer Park Bypass and then from the Tuller to Pasco Vale Road. The Deer Park Bypass is slowing outbound from the Ring Road to Hopkins Road on the Western Freeway, and the Westgate Freeway slowing citybound from Todd Road through to the Burnley Tunnel. 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And I'm Ashley. That's the latest traffic on 3MP.
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0: Melbourne traffic.
1: The Hume Freeway is slowing outbound off the Ring Road and then approaching Donnybrook Road. The Ring Road slowing Greensboro bound past the Deer Park Bypass and then from the Tulla to Pasco Vale Road. The Deer Park Bypass is slowing outbound from the Ring Road to Hopkins Road on the Western Freeway. And the Westgate Freeway slowing citybound from Todd Road through to the Burnley Tunnel. 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T's and C's apply. And I'm Ashley. That's the latest traffic on 3MP.

0: Melbourne and the Peninsula's best music, 3MP, Chris Norman teaming up with, well, the first female rock star, Susie Quattro. Her December 2 concert at the Palais Theatre sold out. Well, she supports us, we support her. A little bit of everything coming your way after a 4 o'clock update from the 60s. From the 70s. And you'll be able to finish this one from the 80s. Stay with me here at 3MP.
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2: 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I'll chat to co-founder Sean Byrne about the wins and how they're recovering from summer's devastating fires. Also, French pastry chef Pierre-Éric Boyer explains what to expect from Chateau Mervais, the immersive fine dining experience, leaving France for the first time and heading to Melbourne.
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8: 15 degrees in Melbourne, sunny tomorrow, a top of 23. It's 4 o'clock. Good afternoon, I'm Jordan Tunbridge. A senior Victorian minister admits the November state election will be a battle as Labor suffers another fall in the polls. Stephanie Wacklewick reports.
9: Labor is chasing an historic fourth term of government and Health Minister Ingrid Stitt admits it won't be easy.
10: This is going to be a very tough election. It's going to be hard fought. Many will be of the view that we're the underdog.
9: Little more than 50 days out from the election, a freshwater strategy poll shows support for Labor is falling behind in regional Victoria, with its primary vote sitting on just 24%. One Nation is ahead on 26% and the Coalition leading on 30%, 1 point higher than the statewide average. In another boost for the Bush, opposition leader Jess Wilson has visited Shepparton, where she made a $95 million election pledge to build Stage 2 of the Goulburn Valley Cancer Centre.
11: So we hope to see people walking through the doors in the next coming years.
9: Stephanie Wackelowick, State Parliament, Melbourne.
8: One Nation claims a landmark ruling on fossil fuel projects will make Australians poorer after the High Court upheld a decision blocking the Mount Pleasant mine expansion. Barnaby Joyce says forcing authorities to consider emissions from Australian coal burned overseas will gut revenue needed for public services.
12: If you're going to celebrate stopping our nation earning money, then to be authentic, you should start suggesting ways that we no longer spend money. Do you want to cut money from the NDIS? Or do you want to cut money from public hospitals? Do you want to cut money from the judges' salaries who made the decision?
8: Free Palestine Coalition Melbourne is calling for people to understand the Palestinian perspective as they continue their vigil at Victoria's State Library in the CBD. Palestine activists are gathering to mark the third anniversary of the October 7 Hamas attacks. Activist Tess Meme Samak says they want the genocide to end in Palestine.
13: Palestinians have lost over 70,000 people whose lives are being taken because of dehumanization. So today is a day to say an end to genocide and the protection of human life.
8: Melbourne has been crowned the world's friendliest city, picking up the gong in the prestigious Condé Nast Traveller 2026 Reader's Choice Awards. The city singled out for its European feel, architecture, bars and laneways, but applauded Melburnians as happy people who connect with visitors and enjoy a work-life balance. CEO of Visit Victoria, Brendan McClements, says we have a positive reputation and our people are an asset.
14: We are proud of our city and what it has to offer, and we love sharing it with people over and over again. People over overseas markets will tell me as I talk to them that this is a characteristic of Melbourne in particular, that people when they come here are treated with enormous kindness, which sometimes we get to lose sight of just how Melburnians over and over deliver that experience.
8: In finance, the All Ordinaries is down 8 points, the ASX 200 down 8, one Australian dollar buying 69.86 US cents. Updating sport, the Brisbane Lions have revealed their coaching panel that will help appoint the club's next senior coach following Chris Fagan's retirement. Lions chair Andrew Wellington, CEO Sam Graham, footy boss Danny Daly and former Australian basketball coach Phil Smythe are a part of the panel. Board member Lee Matthews will serve in an advisory capacity. Former Bombers captain and now Hawks player Zach Merritt says he's still got strong relationships with people within the Essendon Football Club after his trade officially went through on Monday.
15: I ran to Sam Durham the night that it happened and gave him a big hug. So there's not only players, but staff and, more importantly, volunteers. You know, I spent 13 years with those guys. Received some very emotional messages, but very thankful for those relationships, and they'll continue far beyond footy.
8: And that's the latest news and sport.
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17: There's been reports of an incident on the Mornington Peninsula Freeway, southbound before Springvale Road, with heavy traffic back to Lower Dandenong Road. Reports of a collision in Wallet, Craigieburn Road eastbound at Mont Balliard Road. Reports of a collision in Mernda, Bridge Inn Road eastbound before Wellington Street, and due to an earlier building fire, Mitchell Street in Maidstone is closed between Ashley Street and Churchill Avenue. Use Ballarat Road instead. 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Should have gone to Specsavers. And I'm Ashley. That's the latest traffic on 3MP.
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1: 3MP weather.
8: Sunny tomorrow, top of 23 and overnight low of 7. Friday, sunny 26. Saturday, shower or 2, 21. Sunday, partly cloudy, 22. Monday, showers, 21. On the bays, southerly winds, about 10 knots, waves below a metre. Currently in Melbourne, it's 15 degrees.
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2: On a warm summer's evening, on a train bound for nowhere, I met up with a gambler. We were both too tired to sleep, so we took turns of staring

0: Brisbane and the Peninsula's best music, 3MP with Kenny Rogers. It's Afternoons with Julie Streeney and Breakfast with Dave Ferguson. He was talking about punctuality this morning. 15 minutes is acceptable. 30 minutes late is rude. 1 hour late is not on.
1: We all know, don't we, someone who's always late to stuff. We tell them the start time is actually earlier than it is just so that they turn up on time. Do you do that with anyone?
0: Oh, yes. We've all got one of those in the family. More than 3,500 people turned out for Olivia's Walk for Wellness on the weekend, and we've got the star coming up next.
2: 3MP Melbourne traffic.
3: There's been a crash in Croydon on the Maroondah Highway outbound after Murray Road. Reports of an incident in Merndah, Bridge Inn Road eastbound before Wellington Street. And in Maidstone, Mitchell Street is closed due to an earlier building fire between Ashley Street and Churchill Avenue. Use Ballarat Road instead. If you see anything else on the roads, give us a call on 1300 595 937. 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And I'm Ashley. That's the latest traffic this afternoon on 3MP.
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2: There's been a crash in Croydon on the Maroondah Highway outbound after Murray Road. Reports of an incident in Mernda, Bridge Inn Road eastbound before Wellington Street. And in Maidstone, Mitchell Street is closed due to an earlier building fire between Ashley Street and Churchill Avenue. Use Ballarat Road instead. If you see anything else on the roads, give us a call on 1300 595 937. 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And I'm Ashley. That's the latest traffic this afternoon on 3MP.

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0: Melbourne and the Peninsula's best music, 3MP. I always thought they were stuttering. Cecilia, Simon and Garfunkel on the station you can put on and leave on the naughty Cliff Richard in soon. She's just a devil woman with evil. This one from Earth, Wind and Fire. Straight after your 5 o'clock update, Chrissy Hynde to spark some things up with some jangly guitar work from The Pretenders. Stay with us.
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11: 15 degrees in Melbourne, sunny tomorrow, a top of 23. It's 5 o'clock. Good afternoon. I'm Jordan Tunbridge. It's been revealed one of the six young men arrested during yesterday's Monash Freeway police chase had just been released from prison. The 19-year-old faced court today, pleading guilty to stealing a motor vehicle, and has been sentenced to 1 month jail. He was on a community corrections order at the time of the offending. An all-day vigil has been held at the State Library of Victoria to mark the third anniversary of October 7, which was the deadliest day in Jewish history. Alex Riddell reports.
12: Pro-Palestine activists have spent the day at the State Library. There were a number of speeches made, several Free Palestine flags planted in the front lawn, as well as a sign on the front steps that read, "We shall remain, we shall rebuild." Activists also placing poppies into the grass of the library, representing the Palestinian lives lost. Some activists clashed with members of the public, one woman shouting, "You're celebrating Hamas." Activist Tesmim Samak says they want the genocide to end in Palestine. Palestine.
13: We need a ceasefire that halts and we need the end of the occupation of Palestine.
12: It comes after Jewish leaders and both sides of politics called for the group to cancel the vigil, but Ms. Samak says it was important it went ahead.
13: To understand the Palestinian perspective, the Palestinian plight is an ongoing plight because the rights of the Palestinians are deprived.
12: Alex Riddell, Melbourne.
11: Senior Victorian Minister Ingrid Stitt maintains the Carroll government is not concerned by another damaging poll, this time showing Labor is losing support in regional Victoria. A freshwater strategy poll conducted for the Herald Sun shows One Nation's vote has risen to 26% in the regions, the coalition surging to 30%, while Labor is lagging behind on 24%. But Ms. Stitt insists there is only one poll that matters.
14: There will be a lot of speculation about what will happen in the election between now and then. Our focus is on delivering the critical services that Victorians want.
11: The City of Melbourne is putting out a new graffiti policy. Lord Mayor Nick Rees telling Jackie Felgate they are cracking down on tagging, vandalising and graffiti like never before.
15: We have now got a automatic removal policy for graffiti around the city. So if it's on a wall, we don't wait for permission from the property owner. We will remove that graffiti.
11: One in six cafes have raised the price of a cup of coffee after the Reserve Bank's ban on card payment surcharges. Analysis of more than 1,500 cafes by an AI price tracker found 17% increased the price by an average of 50 cents. In finance, the All Ordinaries closed down 8 points, the ASX 200 down 8. One Australian dollar buying 69.86 US cents. Updating sport, Zach Merritt says he's looking forward to getting started at Hawthorn after his trade from the Bombers officially went through on Monday.
16: I'm just keen to sort of launch in now and attack the off-season into the pre-season, get to know, my new teammates, new coaches and really immerse myself in the new footy club.
11: Brisbane forward Will McLaughlin has requested a trade to Melbourne. McLaughlin met with the Demons and Essendon earlier this week, while the Lions have also been keen to keep him at the club. Well, a deal has been done between the Bombers and the Cats. Essendon's Jordan Ridley is heading to Geelong. The Cats' Jack Bowes has landed at the Bombers. The coaching panel that will help appoint Brisbane's next coach will include footy boss Danny Daly. Board member Lee Matthews will serve in an advisory capacity. And injured Australian all-rounder Cameron Green could play as a batsman only in the second and third tests against South Africa. He's been ruled out of the first test with a stomach injury. That's the latest news and sport.
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17: There's a broken down truck on the Westgate Freeway before the Montague Street entry ramp. The left-hand lane is closed with speeds at 40 km/h. And reports of an incident in Ringwood, Warrandyte Road at Wonga Road with heavy traffic back past Ringwood Street and also southbound delays approaching the scene. There's also reports of an incident in Keilor Downs, Green Gully Road eastbound after Sunshine Avenue. It's spring season at Freedom. 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Only at Freedom. And I'm Ashley. That's the latest traffic on 3MP.
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1: 3MP weather.
11: Sunny tomorrow, top of 23, an overnight low of 7. Friday, sunny 26. Saturday, shower or 2, 21. Sunday, partly cloudy 22. Monday, showers 21. On the bays, southerly winds about 10 knots, waves below a metre. Currently in Melbourne, it's 15 degrees.
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0: the Peninsula's best music 3MP with Grace and Hugh talking it over in bed. Not one, but two of Australia's leading tribute acts coming to the Frankston Arts Centre on Friday, October 30. Great night out if you're a Fleetwood Mac fan. Fleetwood Macs and the Australian Toto Show. Oh, those timeless sounds coming your way all this week, giving you the chance to win a double pass. 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Oh, the cute chemistry of Elton John and Kiki D coming up next.
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3: There's a broken down truck on the Westgate Freeway outbound ramp to the Balti Bridge and Todd Road. The left-hand lane is closed with delays back into the Domain Tunnel. A breakdown on the Monash Freeway inbound at Yarra Boulevard with the left-hand lane closed. A crash in Keilor Downs. Green Gully Road eastbound after Sunshine Avenue with only one lane opened. And a crash in Port Melbourne, Williamstown Road eastbound at Graham Street. 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And I'm Ashley. That's your latest traffic this evening on 3MP.
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2: A beautiful noise. The Neil Diamond musical is now playing at Melbourne's Princess Theatre. Audiences can't get enough of this dazzling blockbuster. 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

0: Melbourne traffic.
1: There's a broken down truck on the Westgate Freeway outbound ramp to the Balti Bridge and Todd Road. The left-hand lane is closed with delays back into the Domain Tunnel. A breakdown on the Monash Freeway inbound at Yarra Boulevard with the left-hand lane closed. A crash in Keilor Downs, Green Gully Road eastbound after Sunshine Avenue with only one lane opened. And a crash in Port Melbourne, Williamstown Road eastbound at Graham Street. 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Tasman Butchers, the meat specialists. And I'm Ashley. That's your latest traffic this evening on 3MP.

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0: Melbourne and the Peninsula's best music 3MP, the divine Miss M from Beaches. She was singing in movies long before this lot, but something happened at the start of the 2000s when some of Hollywood's biggest stars stepped up to the microphone. Nicole Kidman, Moulin Rouge, Catherine Zeta-Jones, Renee Zellweger in Chicago, and Reese Witherspoon walked the line, but the lady that kicked off the trend was Gwyneth Paltrow teaming up with Huey Lewis. They're going cruising with their huge number one hit from Duets after your 6 o'clock update in under 4 minutes' time.
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9: 15 degrees in Melbourne, sunny tomorrow, a top of 23. It's 6 o'clock. Good evening, I'm Jordan Tunbridge. A court has heard one of the teens involved in yesterday's high-speed chase along the Monash Freeway had only just been released from jail after serving time for similar offences. Nine's Amber Johnston was at the hearing.
10: Eno Jewel Thor pleaded guilty to stealing a motor vehicle at the Dandenong Magistrates Court today, with his lawyer revealing he had only just been released from jail and was on a community corrections order at the time of the offending. The 19-year-old admitted he was inside a stolen Nissan that was spotted driving erratically across three major freeways yesterday before it was boxed in during a dramatic takedown on the Monash Freeway. Despite having a history of similar offending, his lawyer asked the magistrate that his client not go to jail. The magistrate didn't sympathise, sentencing the teenager to 1 month jail with conviction. You were only a month ago placed on a community corrections order. You were given a chance. The courts have to protect the community.
9: Around 100 pro-Palestine protesters have gathered on the steps of the State Library for a controversial October 7 vigil. It falls on the third anniversary of the Hamas attack on Israel, which killed around 1,200 Jewish people. A major crackdown on Victoria's illegal tobacco trade has shut down 61 stores linked to organised crime in just 4 weeks. More than 2 million illicit cigarettes have been seized, along with 40,000 vapes and more than $500,000 in cash. Detective Inspector Anthony Gasparini.
11: We've been advocating for these powers for a significant amount of time. As soon as they came into effect on the 9th of September, we've been working with our partner agency, Tobacco Licensing Victoria, who are the regulators for the tobacco industry, to tackle this issue. We've executed a lot of search warrants and collectively we've closed over 60 stores together.
9: Labor concedes it is the underdog as it chases a record fourth term of government ahead of the upcoming state election. A freshwater strategy poll conducted for the Herald Sun shows support for Labor is declining in regional Victoria, with its primary vote sitting on just 24% behind One Nation and the Coalition. Melbourne City Council will now be allowed to remove tags and vandalism without getting approval from landlords and property owners. Lord Mayor Nick Rees telling Jackie Felgate the change to their graffiti policy is pretty tough but required to keep the city clean.
12: We've now got a policy of automatic removal. You can opt out from that if you are a property owner, but if you do opt out, then we've got obligations that we will put on you in terms of maintaining your building to a particular standard.
9: In finance, the All Ordinaries closed down 8 points, the ASX 200 down 8, one Australian dollar buying 69.86 US cents. Updating sport, former Essendon captain and now Hawks player Zach Merritt says he's excited to be coached by Sam Mitchell, who he tried to emulate in his first few years of playing football.
13: His fast feet, the way he kicked the ball and could manoeuvre in and out of traffic. It's amazing 13 years later, going to be coached by him. I think he can certainly help me take my game to the next level.
9: Fremantle has signed ex-Western Bulldogs forward Dom Bedendo as a delisted free agent after he dominated for Port Melbourne in the VFL this year. In soccer, Argentina legend Lionel Messi has scored a goal in his final international match, a 3-0 win over Benin.
14: Leo Messi, the greatest of all time, about to take the penalty. Leo, goal! Goal!
9: Messi has 2 seasons left on his club contract with Inter Miami. That's the latest news and sport.
2: 3MP Melbourne traffic.
4: There's been a crash in Keilor Downs on Green Gully Road eastbound after Sunshine Avenue. Only one lane is open. Crash in Pasco Vale South, Cumberland Road north of Bell Street with heavy delays in both directions. A collision in Ringwood, Warrandyte Road northbound at Wonga Road with heavy delays back past Ringwood Street. And a crash in Frankston, Hastings Road at Murraduck Highway. You wouldn't operate a chainsaw blindfolded, so why dig without searching before you dig first? If you don't, you're digging blind. Search before you dig online every time. And I'm Ashley. That's the latest traffic this evening on 3MP.
2: 3MP weather.
9: Sunny tomorrow, top of 23, an overnight low of 7. Friday, sunny 26. Saturday, shower or 2, 21. Sunday, partly cloudy, 22. Monday, showers, 21. On the bays, southerly winds, about 10 knots, waves below a metre. Currently in Melbourne, it's 15 degrees.
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0: Melbourne traffic.
1: There's reports of a crash on the Western Freeway inbound after Hopkins Road, an incident in Werribee, Princes Highway inbound at Snades Road with three lanes closed and

0: Downs, Green Gully Road eastbound after Sunshine Avenue with only one lane open. 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And I'm Ashley. That's the latest traffic on 3MP.
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0: Melbourne traffic.
1: Good evening. There's reports of a crash on Peninsula Link southbound before Thames Promenade. Delays are heavy back to Governor Road. Also a crash in Hallam on the Princess Highway outbound before Belgrave Hallam Road. That's in the left-hand lane. In Frankston, a crash on Hastings Road at the Murrumbuck Highway. There's a crash on the Eastern Freeway outbound after Doncaster Road. Delays are stretching back to Burke Road. Also reports of a crash on the Western Freeway citybound after Hopkins Road. It's heavy getting through. 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That's worth pulling over for. Ends October 13 at participating stores. I'm Chris, and that's the latest traffic on 3MP.

0: Here's your chance to take a step back into the golden era of rock. 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
8: Good evening, I'm Jamil Wells. The opposition says its immigration policy will include arrangements to protect against critical skills shortages. The coalition's pledging to slash net migration to 100,000, mostly by reducing temporary visas. Students training in health and aged care would likely be exempt. Liberal leader Angus Taylor says the policy will protect key sectors.
9: That's right. They give us the breathing space. We can still get the skilled people we need in critical sectors like health, aged care, construction, but we can get control of our borders and our immigration policy.
8: The Prime Minister's warning Australians to prepare for a summer of extreme weather driven by a predicted super El Nino. Anthony Albanese is attending the pre-COP summit spread across Fiji and Tuvalu. Pacific Island nations are urging wealthy countries to accelerate their shift away from fossil fuels. Mr. Albanese says failing to cut global emissions is causing more severe climate events.
10: We're expecting a summer of floods, of cyclones, of extreme heat and extreme behaviour. Because the science told us that if we didn't act to address global emissions, this is precisely what would occur.
8: One Nation claims a landmark ruling on fossil fuel project approvals will make Australians poorer. The High Court has upheld a decision to block the Mount Pleasant mine expansion in New South Wales. It means state planning authorities must factor in emissions created when Australian coal is burned overseas. One Nation MP Barnaby Joyce says the decision will gut revenue needed for public services.
11: If you're going to celebrate stopping our nation earning money and the state earning money, then to be authentic, you should start suggesting ways that we no longer spend money. Do you want to cut money from the NDIS? Or do you want to cut money from public hospitals? Do you want to cut money from the judges' salaries who made the decision?
8: The aged care sector is warning more than 3,500 aged care beds have been put on hold due to federal funding issues. Ageing Australia says the latest funding increase fell short of inflation and wage rises. Spokesperson Tom Simonson says the approach doesn't make sense.
12: We know that we've got a rapidly ageing population. We know that we need more beds. The government says it's committed to building more beds and then it takes money away from the sector that's going to build them. It is completely bewildering.
8: A crackdown on Victoria's illegal tobacco trade has closed 61 stores linked to organised crime in just 4 weeks. And Australia Post has announced the deadline to make sure parcels arrive on time for Christmas. They must be sent by the 21st of December for interstate deliveries and the 22nd for same state. In sport, former Bombers captain and now Hawks player Zach Merritt says he still has strong relationships with people in the Essendon AFL club after his trade officially went through on Monday. In the NRL, Sharks centre Kale Iroh has been named captain of the Cook Islands for the Rugby League World Cup. Bulldog star Jacob Carraz has been included in Michael Checker's Lebanon squad. Cricket great Elise Perry has called for Australia's women to be given a permanent spot in the summer schedule ahead of a five-month break after next week's T20 fixtures. And the NFL has suspended two match officials for unprofessional conduct towards a player. One is a line judge who swore at an Arizona Cardinals player during a game. That's the latest news and sport.
13: 3MP weather.
8: Mostly fine overnight, getting down to 7 degrees. Tomorrow, sunny with a top of 23. Friday, mostly sunny, 26. Saturday, showers with a top of 21. On the bays, south to southeasterly winds tending east to southeasterly, around 10 knots, and seas below a metre.
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10: Good evening, I'm Jamel Wells. The business community is calling on the tax office to reverse a decision to stop accepting credit card payments. The change, which takes effect from the end of November, coincides with a national ban on credit card surcharges. The ATO has held an urgent meeting with business lobby groups. Shadow Treasurer Tim Wilson has told Clinton Maynard the ATO decision is an insult.
11: The fact they're being asked to absorb the cost of credit card fees as small businesses, but then the government is turning around at a double standard saying, but we're not going to do the same.
10: The Defence Force has paused the use of the Supercat vehicle while an investigation's underway into the death of an Australian soldier. Corporal Brendan Hannam was killed in a training exercise near Darwin on Monday. The 28-year-old died in a vehicle rollover that injured five other men. Defence Minister Richard Marles says the review will be wide-ranging.
12: We need to be making sure that every lesson that can be learned from this incident is learned. I have spoken with the Chief of Defence Force to look at what would be the best vehicle to examine risk settings, management of fatigue.
10: The federal government claims the pre-COP summit has successfully put Pacific climate issues on the map. 14 leaders have gathered at the event in Tuvalu, mostly from neighbouring countries. The opposition has dismissed the summit as an expensive farce. Energy Minister Chris Bowen says it set a strong foundation for the main event.
5: You can always hope for more. You know, this is our first step. But as I said, this is about COP31 and the key decision makers in COP31, and I think our effort has been to increase the Pacific focus on COP31, and we've managed to do that.
10: Some fruits and vegetables for sale in Australian supermarkets have been found to contain prohibited levels of pesticide residue. Food authorities say it doesn't pose a public health risk. Pesticide Action Australia's Eleanor Davis says the official advice to wash the chemicals off with water puts the burden on consumers.
13: As well as predominantly on growers who are the most exposed to these hazardous pesticides alongside their communities. But really, this risk needs to be more adequately managed by government.
10: A few days of e-cigarette vapour exposure can be enough to damage lung tissue. US researchers say vaping causes damage within 24 hours. They say it weakens protective barriers, making someone more vulnerable to infection. And Perth Zoo has put down one of the world's oldest Sumatran orangutans due to health issues. 56-year-old Petari was the first orangutan born at the zoo. Checking sport, Australian Rugby League coach Kevin Walters is preparing to confront two of his former State of Origin players. He'll go up against Kaelin Ponga and Dan Gagai, who he coached for Queensland in next Thursday's World Cup opener against New Zealand. Speaking on Sports Today, Walters backed the change to eligibility rules.
14: A lot of these guys have several options with their heritage and whatnot, so I'm fully supportive of that, and we want our best players playing at the World Cup, so those two have certainly had a great year for Newcastle.
10: In AFL, Essendon has bolstered its draft hand with Jordan Ridley's move to Geelong. The club now holds 4 picks inside 25 this year. As part of the deal, Geelong's Jack Bowes heads to the Bombers. Injured Australian all-rounder Cameron Green could play as a batsman only in the second and third tests against South Africa. He's been ruled out of the first with a stomach injury. That's news and sport.
2: 3MP weather.
10: Mostly fine overnight, getting down to 7 degrees. Tomorrow, sunny with a top of 23. Friday, mostly sunny, 26. Saturday, showers with a top of 21. On the bays, south to southeasterly winds tending east to southeasterly, around 10 knots, and seas below a metre.
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0: The songs that made you what you are today. 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See, I've been through the desert on a horse with no. 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And it's here 24/7. 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
10: Good evening, I'm Jamelle Wells. Authorities must now consider the environmental impact of Australian coal burned overseas before approving new projects. Federal politics reporter Nelson Scott.
11: The High Court has blocked the expansion of the Mount Pleasant coal mine in the New South Wales Hunter, ruling in favour of a local residents group. The decision means state planning authorities must now consider the emissions produced when Australian fossil fuels are burned overseas. Federal Environment Minister Murray Watt says the ruling won't affect Commonwealth approvals.
12: It's all to do with New South Wales government law.
11: But the opposition's Michael McCormack says the Prime Minister should step in to protect regional jobs.
13: The High Court or any court of Australia going to shut down our entire mining industry.
11: Climate groups and the Greens are welcoming the decision, calling it a landmark victory for the environment. Nelson Scott, Canberra.
10: The ATO has met with business lobby groups over its decision to stop accepting credit card payments. The change, which takes effect from the end of November, coincides with a national ban on credit card surcharges. Business groups have accused the ATO of a lack of proper notice. Shadow Treasurer Tim Wilson has told Money News many businesses rely on credit cards as a source of finance.
14: And of course, if you're told with 8 hours notice, oh, you know, that $10,000 bill for school fees, that no longer happens, then your $20,000 ATO BASH bill, that can no longer be paid for by credit card. You're basically being asked to stump up tens of thousands of dollars in a moment's notice.
10: An investigation's underway into a shooting on the New South Wales Central Coast. Police called to a property at Avoca Beach Beach tonight found a 39-year-old man with a gunshot wound to his leg. He's been taken to hospital in a stable condition. A crime scene has been set up. A bail application is set to be heard in a Queensland court tomorrow for reality TV personality Sam Wood, who's facing domestic violence charges. The 46-year-old, who lives in Victoria, was on holidays in Queensland when an alleged incident took place. Australia's partnering with NASA to send a lunar rover to the moon's south pole in 2030. The robot will be used to analyse lunar soil to help establish a sustainable human presence on the moon. Australian Space Agency Director Ben Sorrenton has told Nine it's a first for the Australian industry.
15: It'll be the first time that an Australian spacecraft rover will have operated on another celestial body. But the technologies that we're designing and building and testing through this, all here in Australia, these are the things that are going to help Australian industry and research and our people.
10: Checking sport, in AFL, Brisbane Lions have revealed the panel that will help appoint their next senior coach following Chris Fagan's retirement. It includes Lions chair Andrew Wellington, CEO Sam Graham, footy boss Danny Daly and former Australian basketball coach Phil Smythe. The number of players leaving the NRL premiership winning Sydney Roosters has risen to 5. Veteran winger Daniel Tupou is retiring after scoring 198 tries in 307 NRL games. Reigning Bathurst champion Garth Tander admits he's itching to get behind the wheel at his first great race since retirement. The six-time winner called curtains on his 27-year career after taking out last year's race with Matt Payne. He says while he's comfortable with that decision, the lure of Mount Panorama is never far away. And the Blues could field up to 5 debutants for their Sheffield Shield opener against Tasmania starting tomorrow at Sydney Olympic Park. That's news and sport.
1: 3MP weather.
10: Mostly fine overnight, getting down to 7 degrees. Tomorrow, sunny with a top of 23. Friday, mostly sunny, 26. Saturday, showers with a top of 21. On the bays, south to southeasterly winds tending east to southeasterly, around 10 knots, and seas below a metre.
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1: On the next Relish Podcast, Harcourt's maiden Ivermouth took out two big gongs in Melbourne Royals Spirit Awards. I'll chat to co-founder Sean Byrne about the wins and how they're recovering from summer's devastating fires. Also, French pastry chef Pierrick Boyer explains what to expect from Chateau Merveille, the immersive fine dining experience, leaving France for the first time and heading to Melbourne.
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10: Good evening, I'm Jamel Wells. The Federal Opposition is dismissing criticism from business groups for its immigration policy. The Coalition has pledged to slash net overseas migration to 100,000 in its first and second year of government. Industry groups say the cuts will hurt the economy by creating a worker shortage. Nationals leader Matt Canavan says high migration is lowering living standards.
11: Created massive issues for our economy, for our housing availability, but just basic services for Australians. And so basically you've got a situation now that, yes, importing more people to our country does increase GDP, does increase the total size of the economy. Doesn't increase people's living standards, though.
10: The Prime Minister's warning Australians to prepare for a summer of extreme weather driven by a predicted super El Nino. Anthony Albanese is attending the pre-COP summit. Pacific Island nations are urging wealthy countries to accelerate their shift away from fossil fuels. Mr. Albanese says failing to cut global emissions is causing more severe climate events.
12: We're expecting a summer of floods, of cyclones, of extreme heat and extreme behaviour. Because the science told us that if we didn't act to address global emissions, this is precisely what would occur.
10: The former Bishop of Broome in Western Australia has been jailed for child sex offences, Jack Fenwick reports.
1: Christopher Alan Saunders has learned his fate, jailed for 6.5 years for sexually abusing two Aboriginal men around 10 years ago. The 76-year-old was found guilty following a trial in August. The jury found the former bishop had engaged in systematic grooming of the two victims, which occurred in the Kimberley region between 2010 and 2019. He was made eligible for parole, but won't be considered for that until he served at least 4.5 years behind bars. Jack Fenwick, Perth.
10: A crime scene has been set up after a shooting on the New South Wales Central Coast. Police called to a property at Avoca Beach tonight found a 39-year-old man with a gunshot wound to his leg. He's been taken to hospital in a stable condition. Police are appealing for witnesses. A crackdown on Victoria's illegal tobacco trade has closed 61 stores linked to organised crime in just 4 weeks. More than 2 million illegal cigarettes have been seized. And Australia Post has announced the deadline to make sure parcels arrive on time for Christmas. They must be sent by the 21st of December for interstate deliveries and the 22nd for same state. In sport, former Bombers captain and now Hawks player Zach Merritt says he still has strong relationships with people in the Essendon AFL club after his trade officially went through on Monday. In the NRL, Sharks centre Kale Iroh has been named captain of the Cook Islands for the Rugby League World Cup. Bulldogs star Jacob Kiraz has been included in Michael Checker's Lebanon squad. Paul Gallen has vowed to smash the younger Nelson Asofa Solomona in next week's heavyweight showdown. Gallen has accused his fellow former NRL star of being unable to generate ticket sales to his fights.
8: 4 or 5 weeks' time, I'll be ready to go, and yeah, I'm going to beat him. 45-year-old man's going to smash this bloke, and he's fought 3 blokes, he's had 1 fight between them, all former footy players. He wants to carry on about it being a boxer, and mate, it's embarrassing.
10: Cricket great Elise Perry has called for Australia's women to be given a permanent spot in the summer schedule ahead of a 5-month break after next week's T20 fix. That's news and sport.
0: 3MP weather.
10: Mostly fine overnight, getting down to 7 degrees. Tomorrow, sunny with a top of 23. Friday, mostly sunny, 26. Saturday, showers with a top of 21. On the bays, south to southeasterly winds tending east to southeasterly, around 10 knots, and seas below a metre.
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8: Good evening, I'm Jamel Wells. The federal opposition claims a landmark High Court ruling will destroy Australia's mining industry. The court has blocked the expansion of the Mount Pleasant coal mine in the New South Wales Hunter. The decision means state planning authorities must consider the impact of emissions caused by fossil fuels exported overseas. Liberal leader Angus Taylor has told News 24... it's ridiculous.
9: The idea that a mine should be accountable for its emissions and that should be taken into account for its customers' emissions and that should be taken into account is total madness and it will lead to the death of our mining industry if it is to continue.
8: The federal government claims the pre-COP summit has successfully put Pacific climate issues on the map. 14 leaders have gathered at the event, mostly from neighbouring countries. The opposition has dismissed the summit as an expensive farce. Energy Minister Chris Bowen says it set a strong foundation for the main event.
10: You can always hope for more. You know, this is our first step. But as I said, this is about COP31 and the key decision makers in COP31. And I think our effort has been to increase the Pacific focus on COP31, and we've managed to do that.
8: Pauline Hanson's One Nation Party wants to change its name in Western Australia to just One Nation WA. The party has three members in the West Australian Parliament. One Nation recently won the Secret Harbour by-election to secure its first lower house seat in the state. Some fruits and vegetables in supermarkets have been found to contain prohibited levels of pesticide residue in Australia. Food authorities say it doesn't pose a public health risk, but Pesticide Action's Eleanor Davis says the official advice to wash the chemicals off with water puts the burden on consumers.
11: As well as predominantly on growers who are the most exposed to these hazardous pesticides alongside their communities. But really, this risk needs to be more adequately managed by government.
8: A woman's due to face court tomorrow after a fatal road rage incident in southern New South Wales. A 73-year-old man died in hospital after being hit by a car in Bega in August. A 41-year-old woman has been charged with manslaughter. Reality TV star Sam Wood, who's charged with domestic violence offences, is due to apply for bail in a Queensland court tomorrow. The 46-year-old who lives in Melbourne was on holidays in Queensland when an alleged incident took place. And Kmart has removed Anko brand smart glasses from sale online as privacy regulators launch an investigation into the Chinese company behind the tech. Updating sport, Australian rugby league coach Kevin Walters is preparing to confront two of his former State of Origin players. He'll go up against Kalyn Ponga and Daint Gagai, who he coached for Queensland in next Thursday's World Cup opener against New Zealand. Speaking on Sports Today, Walters backed the change to eligibility rules.
12: A lot of these guys have several options with their heritage and whatnot, so I'm fully supportive of that. And we want our best players playing at the World Cup, so those two have certainly had a great year for Newcastle.
8: In AFL, Essendon has bolstered its draft hand with Jordan Ridley's move to Geelong. The club now holds four picks inside 25 this year. As part of the deal, Geelong's Jack Bowles heads to the Bombers. Injured Australian all-rounder Cameron Green could play as a batsman only in the second and third tests against South Africa. He's been ruled out of the first with a stomach injury. That's news and sport.
0: 3MP weather.
8: Mostly fine overnight, getting down to 7 degrees. Tomorrow's sunny with a top of 23. Friday, mostly sunny, 26. Saturday, showers, 21. Partly cloudy Sunday. On the bays, south to southeasterly winds tending east to southeasterly, around 10 knots.
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1: 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I'll chat to co-founder Sean Byrne about the wins and how they're recovering from summer's devastating fires. Also, French pastry chef Pierre-Éric Boyer explains what to expect from Chateau Merveille, the immersive fine dining experience, leaving France for the first time and heading to Melbourne.
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10: Hello, I'm Chelsea Bowden. Authorities must now consider the environmental impact of Australian coal burned overseas before approving new projects. Federal politics reporter Nelson Scott.
11: The High Court has blocked the expansion of the Mount Pleasant coal mine in the New South Wales Hunter, ruling in favour of a local residents group. The decision means state planning authorities must now consider the emissions produced when Australian fossil fuels are burned overseas. Federal Environment Minister Murray Watt says the ruling won't affect Commonwealth approvals.
12: It's all to do with New South Wales government law.
11: But the opposition's Michael McCormack says the Prime Minister should step in to protect regional jobs.
13: The High Court or any court of Australia going to shut down our entire mining industry.
11: Climate groups and the Greens are welcoming the decision, calling it a landmark victory for the environment. Nelson Scott, Canberra.
10: The federal government claims the pre-COP summit has successfully put Pacific climate issues on the map. 14 leaders have gathered at the event in Fiji, mostly hailing from neighbouring countries. The opposition has dismissed the summit as an expensive farce, slamming the absence of major international figures. But Energy Minister Chris Bowen says it's set a strong foundation for the main event.
14: You can always hope for more. You know, this is our first step, but as I said, this is about COP31 and the key decision makers in COP31, and I think our effort has been to increase the Pacific focus on COP31, and we've managed to do that.
10: An investigation's underway into a shooting on the New South Wales Central Coast. Police called to a property at Avoca Beach found a 39-year-old man with a gunshot wound to his leg. He's been taken to hospital in a stable condition. A crime scene has been set up. Kmart has now pulled controversial smart glasses from sale online as the nation's information watchdog raises privacy concerns. The makers of the app used by the Anko glasses and other similar cheap products have failed to answer questions about data security from Australian officials. Commissioner Carly Kind says they'll now work to get answers.
15: I have decided to commence a formal investigation and use our compulsory powers in order to ascertain what's happening with this company and their compliance with Australian law.
10: Perth Zoo has farewelled one of the world's oldest Sumatran orangutans. Pootery was 56 years old and had to be euthanised due to significant age-related health issues. Primate keeper Marty Hart says she lived a long life.
16: I've known Pootery for 26 years, which is more than half my own lifetime. To think that she won't be here tomorrow morning when I walk into work is unfathomable, but at the same time, it was time for her.
10: And Melbourne has been crowned the world's friendliest city in the Condé Nast Traveller Readers' Choice Awards, Perth also taking out sixth place. Checking sport now, the Sydney Roosters are losing another of their grand final heroes. Four-time premiership winner Daniel Tupou has announced his retirement after 307 NRL games for the Roosters. Former Western Bulldog Dominic Bedendo has signed a two-year contract with the Dockers. The 24-year-old is a delisted free agent with VFL club Port Melbourne. He says he's grateful to be back on an AFL list.
17: It's been a big driver for me for the last 2 years is to get back on the list, and that becoming a reality now is just, feels amazing.
10: Meanwhile, Brisbane forward Will McLaughlin has requested a trade to Melbourne. The 21-year-old only managed seven games at AFL level for the Lions across the last two seasons. And injured Australian all-rounder Cam Green could play as a batsman only in the second and third tests against South Africa. He's been ruled out of the first test with a stomach injury. That's the latest news and sport.
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10: Checking your weather around the country. Canberra, sunny, a top of 20 degrees. Adelaide, sunny and 28. Perth, showers easing, 19 the top. Brisbane, cloudy, a top of 24. Sydney, cloudy and a top of 20. And Melbourne, sunny and 23 degrees.
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13: Hello, I'm Chelsea Bowden. The ATO has met with business lobby groups over its decision to stop accepting credit card payments. The change, which takes effect from the end of November, coincides with a national ban on credit card surcharges. Business groups have accused the tax office of a lack of proper notice. Shadow Treasurer Tim Wilson says many businesses rely on credit cards as a source of finance.
14: And of course, if you're told with 8 hours notice, oh, you know, that $10,000 bill for school fees, that no longer happens, then your $20,000 ATO BAS bill, that can no longer be paid for by credit card. You're basically being asked to stump up tens of thousands of dollars in a moment's notice.
13: The federal government insists a landmark High Court ruling won't impact national environmental laws. The courts ruled in favour of a Hunter Valley residents group halting the Mount Pleasant mine expansion. The decision means New South Wales authorities must account for emissions produced when Australian coal is burned overseas. The opposition says the Commonwealth should step in, but Environment Minister Murray Watt has told News 24 it's strictly a state matter.
15: I understand why Angus Taylor and Matt Canavan would want to try and make a federal political issue out of this, but it's all to do with New South Wales government law. There's no change that's required to the federal environmental law because our laws don't require these kind of considerations.
13: The former Bishop of Broome in WA has been jailed over historical sex offences. Christopher Alan Saunders was sentenced to 6.5 years in prison for sexually abusing two Aboriginal men around 10 years ago. The 76-year-old will be eligible for parole in 2031. A woman's due to face court on Thursday over a fatal road rage incident in southern New South Wales. Jamel Wells reports.
11: Emergency crews were called to Bega in August following reports a man was hit by a vehicle. The 73-year-old died in hospital. After raids on a house in Wyndham and a business in South Pambula, police seized a car and other items. A 41-year-old woman has been charged with manslaughter. She's been refused bail. Jamel Wells reporting.
13: A crackdown on Victoria's illegal tobacco trade has closed 61 stores linked to organised crime in just 4 weeks. More than 2 million illegal cigarettes have been seized. And a French and Japanese scientist have been awarded the Nobel Prize in Chemistry. Henri Kagon and Kenzo Suai were recognised for their work in providing a solution to the chemical mystery of life's asymmetry. The researchers discovered how nature exclusively makes the correct version of a molecule rather than its mirror image. Checking sport now, Essendon has bolstered its AFL draft hand with Jordan Riley's move to Geelong. The club now holds 4 picks inside 25 this year. As part of the deal, Geelong's Jack Bowes heads to the Bombers. The number of players leaving the premiership-winning Sydney Roosters has risen to 5. Veteran winger Daniel Tupou has announced his immediate NRL retirement. And Australian cricket great Elise Perry is calling for the women's game to be given a permanent home in the summer calendar. The national side won't take to the crease until March after the conclusion of this month's T20 fixtures against New Zealand. Perry says it remains one of the biggest barriers to growing the sport.
16: There's so much cricket on and it's a really jam-packed schedule, but hopefully, you know, particularly in the women's game still, there is some wiggle room to try and, you know, I guess reshuffle the cards so we can play at home more.
13: That's the latest news and sport.
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13: Checking your weather around the country. Canberra, sunny, a top of 20 degrees. Adelaide, sunny and 28. Perth, showers easing, 19 the top. Brisbane, cloudy, a top of 24. Sydney, cloudy and a top of 20. And Melbourne, sunny and 23 degrees.
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10: Hello, I'm Chelsea Bowden. The federal opposition has labelled a landmark ruling on fossil fuel project approvals activist lawfare. The High Court has blocked the expansion of the Mount Pleasant coal mine in the New South Wales Hunter. It means state authorities must now consider emissions from Australian fossil fuels burned overseas before approving new projects. Liberal leader Angus Taylor has told News 24 the Albanese government should enact legislation to override the ruling.
11: That's never been a principle that is usable or makes any sense at all. And the Minns government should eliminate this legislation, should abolish it. And if they don't, and they should, and if they don't, then the Albanese government should do the same thing at the federal level. This is completely unacceptable.
10: The federal government has forged a partnership between the CSIRO and US pharmaceutical giant Moderna in a bid to boost Australia's biosecurity. The National Science Agency will partner with Moderna to establish a pipeline of research programs as part of a five-year agreement. Deputy Prime Minister Richard Marles says the partnership will better equip Australia to face emerging infectious diseases. The business community is continuing to call on the tax office to reverse a decision to stop accepting credit card payments. The change, which takes effect from the end of November, coincides with a national ban on credit card surcharges. The ATO has held an urgent meeting with business lobby groups. Shadow Treasurer Tim Wilson says the ATO decision is an insult.
12: The fact they're being asked to absorb the cost of credit card fees as small businesses, but then the government is turning around at a double standard saying, but we're not going to do the same.
10: Another three men have been charged over an alleged stabbing in Sydney's northwest. Police say a 19-year-old man was stabbed during a brawl at a service station in Glenwood in July. Two 20-year-olds and a 19-year-old have since been charged with a string of offences. Five other men remain before the courts. Australia is partnering with NASA to send a lunar rover to the moon's south pole in 2030. The robot, dubbed Rover, will be used to analyse lunar soil to help establish a sustainable human presence on the moon. Australian Space Agency Director Ben Sorrenton has told Nine it's a first for the Australian industry.
8: It'll be the first time that an Australian spacecraft, Rover, will have operated on another celestial body. But the technologies that we're designing and building and testing through this, all here in Australia, these are the things that are going to help Australian industry and research and our people.
10: Checking sport now, and Fremantle have signed ex-Western Bulldogs forward Dom Bedendo as a delisted free agent after he spent last season playing VFL for Port Melbourne. Australian rugby league coach Kevin Walters is preparing to confront two of his former State of Origin players. He'll go up against Kalen Ponga and Dane Gagai, who he coached for Queensland in next Thursday night's World Cup opener against New Zealand. Walters says he's happy with the changes to eligibility rules.
13: A lot of these guys have several options with their heritage and whatnot, so I'm fully supportive of that, and we want our best players playing at the World Cup, so those two have certainly had a great year for Newcastle.
10: And Australian cricket great Elise Perry is calling for the women's game to be given a permanent home in the summer calendar. The national side won't take to the crease until March after the conclusion of this month's T20 fixtures against New Zealand.
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10: Checking your weather around the country. Canberra, sunny, a top of 20 degrees. Adelaide, sunny and 28. Perth, showers easing, 19 the top. Brisbane, cloudy, a top of 24. Sydney, cloudy and a top of 20. And Melbourne, sunny and 23 degrees.
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1: 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I'll chat to co-founder Sean Byrne about the wins and how they're recovering from summer's devastating fires. Also, French pastry chef Pierrick Boyer explains what to expect from Chateau Mervais, the immersive fine dining experience, leaving France for the first time and heading to Melbourne.
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13: Hello, I'm Chelsea Bowden. The opposition are calling on the federal government to step in following a landmark High Court ruling. The court's ruled to block the expansion of the Mount Pleasant coal mine in the New South Wales Hunter. It means state authorities must now consider emissions from Australian fossil fuels burned overseas before approving new projects. Federal Nationals MP Michael McCormack has told News 24 the ruling will cripple regional jobs.
14: What is going to be next is the High Court or any court of Australia going to shut down our entire mining industry that supports hundreds of thousands of jobs, that keeps the lights on, that makes sure that people can live the lifestyle that we enjoy, that indeed pays for a lot of public hospitals and public schools.
13: The National Science Agency has entered a 5-year research partnership with a major US vaccine maker. The CSIRO and Moderna will team up to advance research on emerging biosecurity threats. The collaboration aims to strengthen Australia's local biosecurity capability, regional health security and pandemic preparedness. The Defence Force has paused the use of the Supercat vehicle while the death of an Australian soldier is being investigated. Corporal Brendan Hannum was killed during a training exercise at Mount Bundy outside Darwin on Monday. The 28-year-old died in a vehicle rollover that also injured 5 other men. Defence Minister Richard Miles says the review will cover considerable ground.
15: We need to be making sure that every lesson that can be learned from this incident is learned. I have spoken with the Chief of Defence Force to look at what would be the best vehicle to examine risk settings, management of fatigue.
13: A bail application is set to be heard in a Queensland court today for reality TV personality Sam Wood, who's facing domestic violence charges. The 46-year-old who lives in Victoria was on holidays in Queensland when an alleged incident took place. A woman's due to face court today after a fatal road rage incident in southern New South Wales. A 73-year-old man died in hospital after being hit by a car in Bega in August. A 41-year-old woman's been charged with manslaughter. French and Japanese scientists have been awarded this year's Nobel Prize in Chemistry. Henri Kagon and Kenzo Suwai were recognised for their work in providing a solution to the chemical mystery of life's asymmetry. And Perth Zoo has farewelled one of the world's oldest Sumatran orangutans. Puteri was 56 years old and had to be euthanised due to significant age-related health issues. Primate keeper Marty Hart says she lived a long life.
10: I've known Puteri for 26 years, which is more than half my own lifetime. To think that she won't be here tomorrow morning when I walk into work is unfathomable, but at the same time, it was time for her.
13: Checking sport, the Sydney Roosters are losing another of their grand final heroes. Four-time premiership winner Daniel Tupou has announced his retirement after 307 NRL games for the Roosters. Former Western Bulldog Dominic Bedendo has signed a two-year contract with the Dockers. The 24-year-old is a delisted free agent with VFL club Port Melbourne. He says he's grateful to be back on an AFL list.
16: Yeah, that's been a big driver for me for the last 2 years is to get back on the list. And that becoming a reality now is just, feels amazing, mate.
13: And injured Australian all-rounder Cameron Green could play as a batsman only in the second and third tests against South Africa. He's been ruled out of the first test with a stomach injury.
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13: Checking your weather around the country. Canberra, sunny, a top of 20 degrees. Adelaide, sunny and 28. Perth, showers easing, 19 the top. Brisbane, cloudy, a top of 24. Sydney, cloudy and a top of 20. And Melbourne, sunny and 23 degrees.
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We were both too tired to sleep, so we took turns of staring

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11: Hello, I'm Chelsea Bowden. The federal opposition has labelled a landmark ruling on fossil fuel project approvals activist lawfare. The High Court has blocked the expansion of the Mount Pleasant coal mine in the New South Wales Hunter. It means state authorities must now consider emissions from Australian fossil fuels burned overseas before approving new projects. Liberal leader Angus Taylor has told News 24 the Albanese government should enact legislation to override the ruling.
12: That's never been a principle that is usable or makes any sense at all. And the Minns government should eliminate this legislation, should abolish it. And if they don't, and they should, and if they don't, then the Albanese government should do the same thing at the federal level. This is completely unacceptable.
11: The federal government has forged a partnership between the CSIRO and US pharmaceutical giant Moderna in a bid to boost Australia's biosecurity. The National Science Agency will partner with Moderna to establish a pipeline of research programs as part of a five-year agreement. Deputy Prime Minister Richard Marles says the partnership will better equip Australia to face emerging infectious diseases. The business community is continuing to call on the tax office to reverse a decision to stop accepting credit card payments. The change, which takes effect from the end of November, coincides with a national ban on credit card surcharges. The ATO has held an urgent meeting with business lobby groups. Shadow Treasurer Tim Wilson says the ATO decision is an insult.
13: The fact they're being asked to absorb the cost of credit card fees as small businesses, but then the government's turning around on a double standard saying, but we're not going to do the same.
11: Another three men have been charged over an alleged stabbing in Sydney's northwest. Police say a 19-year-old man was stabbed during a brawl at a service station in Glenwood in July. Two 20-year-olds and a 19-year-old have since been charged with a string of offences. Five other men remain before the courts. Australia is partnering with NASA to send a lunar rover to the moon's south pole in 2030. The robot, dubbed Rover, will be used to analyse lunar soil to help establish a sustainable human presence on the moon. Australian Space Agency Director Ben Sorrenton has told Nine it's a first for the Australian industry.
14: It'll be the first time that an Australian spacecraft, Rover, will have operated on another celestial body. But the technologies that we're designing and building and testing through this, all here in Australia, these are the things that are going to help Australian industry and research and our people.
11: Checking sport now, and Fremantle have signed ex-Western Bulldogs forward Dom Bedendo as a delisted free agent after he spent last season playing VFL for Port Melbourne. Australian rugby league coach Kevin Walters is preparing to confront two of his former State of Origin players. He'll go up against Kalen Ponga and Dane Gagai, who he coached for Queensland in next Thursday night's World Cup opener against New Zealand. Walters says he's happy with the changes to eligibility rules.
15: A lot of these guys have several options with their heritage and whatnot, so I'm fully supportive of that, and we want our best players playing at the World Cup, so those two have certainly had a great year for Newcastle.
11: And Australian cricket great Elise Perry is calling for the women's game to be given a permanent home in the summer calendar. The national side won't take to the crease until March after the conclusion of this month's T20 fixtures against New Zealand.
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11: Checking your weather around the country. Canberra, sunny, a top of 20 degrees. Adelaide, sunny and 28. Perth, showers easing, 19 the top. Brisbane, cloudy, a top of 24. Sydney, cloudy and a top of 20. And Melbourne, sunny and 23 degrees.
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13: Good morning, I'm Dusty Fitzpatrick. The business community is calling on the tax office to reverse a decision to stop accepting credit card payments. The change, which takes effect from the end of November, coincides with a national ban on credit card surcharges. The ATO has held an urgent meeting with business lobby groups over the changes. Shadow Treasurer Tim Wilson says the ATO decision is an insult.
14: The fact they're being asked to absorb the cost of credit card fees as small businesses, but then the government is turning around on a double standard saying, but we're not going to do the same.
13: The federal government claims the pre-COP summit has successfully put Pacific climate issues on the map. 14 leaders have gathered at the event, mostly from neighbouring countries. The opposition has dismissed the summit as an expensive farce, but Energy Minister Chris Bowen says it set a strong foundation for the main event.
15: You can always hope for more. You know, this is our first step, but as I said, this is about COP31 and the key decision makers in COP31, and I think our effort has been to increase the Pacific focus on COP31, and we've managed to do that.
13: The Defence Force has paused the use of the Super Cat vehicle while an investigation is undertaken into the death of an Australian soldier. Corporal Brendan Hannam was killed during a training exercise in the Northern Territory. The 28-year-old died in a vehicle rollover that also injured five other soldiers. Defence Minister Richard Miles says the review will be wide-ranging.
16: We need to be making sure that every lesson that can be learned from this incident is learned. I have spoken with the Chief of Defence Force to look at what would be the best vehicle to examine risk settings, management of fatigue.
13: An investigation's underway into a shooting on the New South Wales Central Coast. Police called to a property at Avoca Beach found a 39-year-old man with a gunshot wound to his leg. He's been taken to hospital in a stable condition. A crime scene is in place. A bail application is due to be heard in a Queensland court for reality TV star Sam Wood, who's facing domestic violence charges. The 46-year-old, who lives in Victoria, was on holidays in Queensland when an alleged incident took place. Also making news, the National Science Agency has entered a five-year research partnership with a major US vaccine maker. Experts warn deteriorating economic conditions could slow down future housing projects. A few days of e-cigarette vapour exposure can be enough to damage lung tissue, according to research out of the US, and a global study shows numbers of some of the country's rarest animals have fallen by more than 70% in the past half a decade. In finance, the Dow Jones trading down 325 points, the Nasdaq down 108, one Aussie dollar buying 69.63 US cents. Now in sport, Australian Rugby League coach Kevin Walters is preparing to confront two of his former State of Origin players. He'll go up against Kalyn Ponga and Dane Gagai, who he coached for Queensland, in next Thursday night's World Cup opener against New Zealand. Speaking on Sports Today, Walters backed the change to eligibility rules.
17: A lot of these guys have several options with their heritage and whatnot, so I'm fully supportive of that. And we want our best players playing at the World Cup, so those two have certainly had a great year for Newcastle.
13: In AFL, Essendon has bolstered its draft hand with Jordan Ridley's move to Geelong. The club now holds four picks inside 25 this year. As part of the deal, Geelong's Jack Bowes heads to the Bombers. And injured Australian all-rounder Cameron Green could play as batsman only in the second and third tests against South Africa. He's been ruled out of the first test with a stomach injury. That's the very latest news and sport.
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18: Checking your weather around the country. Canberra, sunny, a top of 20 degrees. Adelaide, sunny and 28. Perth, showers easing, 19 the top. Brisbane, cloudy, a top of 24. Sydney, cloudy and a top of 20. And Melbourne, sunny and 23 degrees.
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2: 8 degrees in Melbourne, a sunny day, a top of 23. It's 5:30. Good morning. David Armstrong. A 3.2 magnitude earthquake has been recorded near Leongatha, southeast of Melbourne. Hundreds of people reported feeling the tremor around 10:15 last night. Victorian police officers have been ordered to use the least restrictive response when dealing with children suspected of offending, including warnings and cautions. In a directive sent to police members and obtained by the Herald Sun, officers have been instructed to apply the least restrictive option that is appropriate in the circumstances, including simply cautioning child offenders. The new approach comes under the Youth Justice Act. It's been described by some frontline officers as a wet lettuce response to rising youth crime. Police hunting a firebug after multiple cars were set alight in Reservoir this morning. Emergency services called to reports two parked cars were set on fire on Pallant Avenue around 2. Short time later, crews were called to reports of another two cars on fire, the front yard of a home on Boulderwood Parade. The cars were completely destroyed. There have been no injuries. The ATO is being accused of double standards, its decision to stop accepting credit card payments. ATO officers have met with business groups angry about the change, which is in force from the end of November, coincides with a national ban on credit card surcharges. The Shadow Treasurer, Tim Wilson, says the government has rushed the changes.
3: They have got no real feedback from the ATO or adjustment in their process. Surely there's a rational pathway forward where people could accept surcharging as part of the condition of a continued payment option.
2: An ambulance has landed on its roof after a crash at Moorabbin. It's understood the vehicle, which was heading to an incident, collided with a Mazda at the intersection of Maroondah Highway and Edward Road around 9:30 last night. The two paramedics inside the ambulance and a 59-year-old male driver of the Mazda were transported to hospital for assessment. The City of Melbourne's putting out a new graffiti policy. The Lord Mayor Nick Rees telling Jackie Felgate they're cracking down on tagging, vandalising and graffiti like never before.
4: We have now got a automatic removal policy for graffiti around the city. So if it's on a wall, we don't wait for permission from the property owner. We will remove that graffiti.
2: In finance, the Dow Jones Index is down 300 points. The Nasdaq is off 81 and the dollar is trading at 69.67 US. Brisbane Lions have revealed their panel that will help appoint their next senior coach following Chris Fagan's retirement. That panel includes Lions chair Andrew Wellington, CEO Sam Graham, the club's footy boss Danny Daly and former Australian basketball coach Phil Smythe. Essendon has bolstered its draft hand with Jordan Ridley's move to Geelong. The club now holds 4 picks inside the 25 this year. Meantime, as part of the deal, Geelong's Jack Bowes, he is heading to the Bombers. And former Essendon captain, now Hawk player Zach Merritt, says he's excited to be coached by Sam Mitchell, who he tried to emulate in his first few years of playing football.
5: His fast feet, the way he kicked the ball and could manoeuvre in and out of traffic. It's amazing 13 years later, going to be coached by him. And I think he can certainly help me take my game to the next level.
2: Injured Australian all-rounder Cameron Green could play as a batsman only in the second and third tests against South Africa. He's been ruled out of the first test with a stomach injury. NFL has suspended two officials for unprofessional conduct toward a player. One of the officials, a line judge, swore at an Arizona Cardinals player. That's the latest news and sport.
0: 3MP weather.
2: A sunny day ahead, a top of 23 degrees. Tomorrow, mostly sunny, 26. Saturday, a shower or two, 21. And Sunday, partly cloudy, 23. Monday, showers, 22. On the bays, northeasterlies, 15 to 20 knots. Waves below a metre. Currently, it's 8 degrees.
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1: 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Your outer reflects the inner.
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1: 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Clear the files.
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0: 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Work out which streets to go down.
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10: 8 degrees in Melbourne, a sunny day, a top of 23. 6 o'clock, good morning. I'm David Armstrong. An earthquake near Leongatha last night has been felt across several Melbourne suburbs. The 3.2 magnitude quake was recorded around 10:15. Several people reported feeling the jolt in suburbs including Box Hill, Roeville and Frankston. Victoria police have effectively been told to go easy on youth offenders as frontline cops warn a new response to youth crime is too soft. In a directive sent to police members, officers have been instructed to apply the least restrictive option that is appropriate in the circumstances. The framework applies to offenders aged 12 to 17 and prioritises warnings, cautions and diversions before criminal proceedings. It comes a month after 3AW's Jackie Felgate was tipped off about the directive, then confirmed by the Chief Commissioner, Mike Bush.
11: Why have you made the change?
12: It's a safety measure for them too, just to make sure that they've thought it through in terms of young people. Are you going to prosecute or give a warning? Just make sure you keep yourself safe by recording your rationale.
10: Several cars have been set on fire across Melbourne. Emergency services called reports two parked cars were set alight on Palant Avenue and Reservoir around 2 a.m. Short time later, crews were called reports of another two cars on fire in Reservoir in the front yard of a home on Boulderwood Parade. And just before 4 o'clock this morning, eight people had to flee a home at Springvale after a car parked outside was set on fire. All of those cars were completely destroyed. Police are investigating after a man was shot in broad daylight at Broadmeadows. 31-year-old was shot outside a laundromat on Central Grove yesterday afternoon. He's taken to hospital with non-life-threatening injuries. New figures show rents have flatlined across the country. Domain's quarterly rent report has found combined capital house rents were unchanged, sitting at an average of $700. Chief Economist Nicola Powell says Australians simply can't handle any more increases.
11: There is only so much that tenants can absorb in terms of those rent rises. And I think after years of really strong rates of rental growth, I think that affordability ceiling has been reached.
10: A major Australian grape grower has gone under, owing more than $40 million to creditors, the Grape House Group, blaming the failure of its business on very tough conditions in the grape industry. Well, in a case of real-life monopoly, an investor has bought up an entire Epping Street for around $48 million. The 4.6-hectare strip covers six commercial properties in Dreamhaven Court. Finance, the Dow Jones Index is down 309. The NASDAQ is off 74. The dollar, 69.67 US. Updating sport, and Eston great Matthew Lloyd says, Geelong may be forced to choose between trading for Rowan Marshall or Nick Blakey. Marshall has expressed an interest in joining the Cats from St Kilda via a trade. However, Blakey is reportedly set to meet with Geelong as the Swans defender explores his options. Lloyd says it puts Geelong in a very tough spot.
13: I'd be brutal if it ended up being that they could only get one and it ended up being Blakey and not Marshall, because Marshall has refused to go to the best and fairest, and you wouldn't want to let him down. Like, it'd be probably poor form by Geelong if it hung him out to dry, where you walk away from your club and then you're limited in what you can do.
10: Cricket great Liz Perry's called for Australia's women to be given a permanent spot in the summer schedule ahead of a five-month break after next week's T20 fixtures. And in soccer, Premier League champions Arsenal have locked in their manager Mikel Arteta until 2030. That's the latest news and sports.
2: 3MP, Melbourne traffic.
14: The Western Freeway is building city-bound from Ferris Road to Hopkins Road, and there's a structure fire marked safe in Oakley East on Coranda Crescent, with three emergency vehicles responding. It's looking good on all your majors, including the Monash, the Eastern Freeway and the Westgate Freeway, and there's roadworks on the Princes Freeway. The Central Avenue outbound exit ramp is closed. Exit at Point Cook Road or Palmer's Road instead. 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And I'm Ashley. That's the latest traffic on 3MP.
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2: 3MP weather.
10: A sunny day ahead, a top of 23 degrees. Tomorrow, mostly sunny, 26. Saturday, a shower or two, 21. And Sunday, partly cloudy, 23. Monday, showers, 22. On the bays, northeasterlies, 15 to 20 knots. Waves below a metre. Currently, it's 8 degrees.
2: 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Breakfast with Dave Ferguson.
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0: Melbourne and the Peninsula's best music, 3MP, heading the freeway Thursday with Aretha, 6:09. Welcome to the ride here. 3MP Breakfast, Dave Ferguson here. Let's get the early doors open. It's October 8, and today the birthday for Hoagz.
1: That's a knife.
0: Australia's Paul Hogan turns 87 today. Hoagz, born in Lightning Ridge. The one-time Harbour Bridge painter, starred in his own TV show before rising to international fame as Mick in Crocodile Dundee. Hoagz, early doors, October 8, 3MP.

Free and P breakfast rock sets, 17 past six. Not a lot of love around for the Australian economy from a new report from Deloitte's accountancy firm has painted a bleak outlook for Australia's economic future. The report saying that the record-breaking growth experienced during the 1990s and up until COVID has come to an end, using terms such as malaise and losing momentum to describe our economy. Today, sunny, 23, the city and peninsula, Geelong, 24. Tomorrow, mostly sunny with a top of 26. Halloween's coming. And at the old Geelong Jail, you can dive into dark cellars. There's food and wine in the bluestone cells of the old jail. 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
1: There's reports of a crash in Truganina, Palmers Road northbound of Sayers Road. The Hume Freeway is slowing citybound from O'Hearn's Road past Cooper Street. The Western Freeway building citybound from Ferris Road to Hopkins Road. And the Princes Freeway slowing citybound from the Maltby Bypass to Corriwoites Creek Road. Watch out for roadworks on the Princes Freeway. The Central Avenue outbound exit ramp is closed. Exit at Point Cook Road or Palmers Road instead. 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And I'm Ashley. That's the latest traffic on 3MP.
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0: Melbourne and the Peninsula's best music 3MP. John Paul Young, Love Is In The Air, Brilliance, written by the Easy Beats, Harry Vander and George Young. That's why the song is so good. After the news coming up, we'll get you the question, the impossible question for this morning. Yesterday's a good example of what we do. What has a bridge but no traffic turned out to be? A bridge with no traffic turned out to be a nose. We'll grab you at today's impossible question after 3MP's 6:30 news, sport, weather and Bayside news coming up.
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17: 7 degrees in Melbourne, a sunny day, a top of 23. It's 6:30. Good morning. I'm David Armstrong. Jess Wilson's announced a $10.4 million cancer initiative described as a game changer. If elected, the coalition will build Australia's first proton beam therapy service at Peter Mac. It's regarded as a highly targeted, gold standard form of radiation treatment. It uses proton beams to attack tumours while reducing damage to the surrounding healthy tissue. It comes more than a decade after it was first promised by Daniel Andrews. 17-year-old boy's been charged over drug trafficking as part of an investigation into the tasking of incidents linked to hospitality venues. Here's Madeline Burke.
18: Detectives from Operation Eclipse and the Viper Task Force swooped on a home in the Brimbank area yesterday, seizing methamphetamine, cocaine, cannabis, cash, a Rolex watch and mobile phones. A 17-year-old was arrested. He has since been charged with trafficking commercial quantities of methamphetamine, trafficking possessing cocaine, possessing cannabis, and 2 counts of possessing proceeds of crime. He'll face a children's court at a later date. Police continue to investigate a syndicate accused of directing young people to commit crimes. Madeline Burke, Melbourne.
17: Ahead of the state election, the Greens have announced their law and order policy. They say it's a health-led response, but it's been dismissed as prescribing herbal tea for a house fire. The $1 billion plan would fund a 24/7 outreach service that would connect people to mental health, alcohol and drug treatment and deal with homelessness, keeping them out of jail. Tourists could soon be paying to see the 12 Apostles. From 16th of October, a reservation system will be in place. It will require visitors to book an arrival slot online in advance. Initial reservations will be free, but there are plans to introduce an entry fee. The Australian Automobile Association calling on car manufacturers for lying about how much fuel their vehicles actually use. Data shows more than 3/4 of internal combustion and hybrid cars are using more fuel on the road than promised in the sale yard. 45 of the 170 vehicles tested exceeded the limits for noxious emissions. Spokesperson Michael Bradley says drivers should be told the truth.
8: Australians deserve to know what a car will really cost to run and not just how it performs in a lab. If you're sceptical about what the fuel figures on your car windscreen sticker say, our testing show you're right to be.
17: Penfold's owner, Treasury Wine Estates, has axed 170 jobs as part of a restructure. The company recorded a loss of more than $1 billion in August. Hope the restructure will prepare the business for the challenges of the changing wine market. Finance, Dow Jones Index down 338. The NASDAQ is off 89. Our dollar, 69.67 US. Updating sport, Bombers great Matthew Lloyd believes Geelong should go for Nick Blakey over Rowan Marshall if the club's forced to choose between the pair. Blakey set to meet with Geelong as the Swans defender explores his trade options. Marshall also requesting a trade to the Cats from St Kilda. Lloyd says Blakey should be the preferred target.
11: Blakey is the player, I think, that is transformational in what he can do for your team, and you can always get other ruckmen because there's so many ruckmen looking for opportunities because one, maximum two, plays every week. So
17: Cricket Victoria has introduced a new offering for fans who work from home during the Sheffield Shield. For $16, workers can instead work from the Shield. That will come with function room access, complimentary Wi-Fi, and one free tea or coffee. That's the latest news and sport.
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20: I'm Sarah Taylor. The Matthew Flinders statue in Mornington Park has been stolen, with police investigating the crime. The bronze statue, which was lopped to the ankles, was first noticed missing on Tuesday. The statue was commissioned by the Shire of Mornington in 1987 to commemorate Australia's bicentenary in 1988. The sculptor, Mark Clark, completed several well-known statues in Melbourne, including one of Captain James Cook in the Fitzroy Gardens. Mr. Clark died in 2021, aged 97. Vasey RSL Care has entered an agreement with St John of God Healthcare to acquire the St John of God Frankston Rehabilitation Hospital. Vasey RSL Care plans to repurpose the site for residential aged care, providing up to 60 beds. And a day after Labor's member for Hastings, Paul Mercurio, committed $5 million from a re-elected Labor government to the redevelopment of the Somerville Recreation Reserve, the Liberal candidate has committed $6 million from an elected Liberal government. The commitments all but guarantee the outdated facilities will be redeveloped. And that's the latest Bayside News on 3MP.
19: 3MP Melbourne traffic.
21: There's reports of a crash in Laverton, Corroboroits Creek Road westbound at the Princes Freeway, and reports of a breakdown on the Calder Freeway, citybound after Green Gully Road. The Western Freeway is building citybound from Ferris Road to Hopkins Road, the Deer Park Bypass building citybound approaching Robinson's Road, and the Monash building citybound from Clyde Road to Belgrave Hallam Road, and then from the East Link to Warrigal Road. Your trip from the East Link to Punt Road is 30 minutes. 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And I'm Ashley. That's the latest traffic on 3MP.
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19: 3MP weather.
17: A sunny day ahead, a top of 23 degrees. Tomorrow, mostly sunny, 26. Saturday, a shower or two, 21. And Sunday, partly cloudy, 23. Monday, showers, 22. On the bays, northeasterlies, 15 to 20 knots. Waves below a metre. Currently, it's 8 degrees.
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0: Melbourne and the Peninsula's Best Music 3MP. Uptown Girl Billy Joel, 21 to 7 is time for the question.
1: One single question.
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3: That is the question.
0: The impossible question for this morning. Here we go. Now, what have we got today? This. What goes through towns and over hills but never moves? What goes through towns, over hills, but never moves? That's your impossible question this morning. E3MP text line will take your answers. 0488 059 059. We will tell you what goes through towns and over hills but never moves just before 9 o'clock's news this morning later here on 3MP.

Melbourne and the Peninsula's best music, 3MP, Blue Eyes. Elton, it's 13 to 7 Thursday. Sunny, nice today. 23 for the city, 23 for the Mornington Peninsula. Geelong, 24. Tomorrow, mostly sunny and warmer again, 26. Let's check music notes. Today is October 8th. Founder of the US group Kool & the Gang, Robert Kool Bell, is 76 today. Robert, born in Youngstown, Ohio, was the band's bass guitarist. Kool & the Gang's Robert Kool Bell. That is Kool & the Gang. Also New Zealand-born singer with Noiseworks, John Stevens.

terrific Bruno Mars, born in Hawaii, as Peter Hernandez began performing as an Elvis impersonator when he was very young. We'll tour here for four shows in February at Marvel Stadium. Bruno Mars, 41 today. They are today's music notes, October 8, 3 MP, 11 to 7.

0: Melbourne traffic.
1: There's reports of a crash in Laverton, Corroborates Creek Road westbound at the Princes Freeway, and reports of a breakdown on the Calder Freeway citybound after Green Gully Road. The Hume Freeway is slowing citybound from O'Hearn's Road past Cooper Street, the Ring Road slowing Altona bound from Edgars Road past Sydney Road, and then from the Deer Park Bypass to the Westgate, and the Princes Freeway slowing citybound from the Maltby Bypass to Corroborates Creek Road. 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And that's the latest traffic on 3MP.
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0: Melbourne and the Peninsula's best music, 3MP Gordon Lightfoot Sundown, which is blowing out later and later. Now we're settling into daylight saving. Sundown around 7:30 tonight, meaning light will be leaking into my bedroom as I try to go to sleep. Mind you, I'm out like a light, if you know what I mean. I guess getting up at 2 will do that. Okay, October 8 today, nothing significant calendar-wise, apart from in the US today, it's World Sight Day, raising awareness around blindness and vision impairment, like the excellent work of Dr. Fred Hollows.
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16: 7 degrees in Melbourne, a sunny day, a top of 23. It's 7 o'clock. Good morning. I'm David Armstrong. Several parked cars have been torched outside suburban homes overnight. It's forced people to flee in the middle of the night. Here's Madeline Burke.
17: Police believe the same offender set fire to 4 cars in Reservoir in the early hours of this morning. Emergency services were called to reports 2 parked cars were set on fire at Pallant Avenue around 2 a.m. Around 15 minutes later, crews were called to reports of another 2 cars on fire in the front yard of a home on Boulderwood Parade. And just after 4 this morning, 8 people evacuated a home in Springvale, where a car parked outside was set on fire. All of the cars were completely destroyed. Madeline Burke, Melbourne.
16: Victoria's new youth justice framework is facing criticism from frontline police who fear it could make repeat youth offending harder to track. Under the system, officers can take no action, issue a warning or a caution, and refer a child to diversion or commence criminal proceedings. 3AW's Jackie Felgate was tipped off about the changes a month ago, asking Chief Commissioner Mike Bush how it worked.
2: We're not directing them to give warnings. Mm-hmm. We're just saying when you give a warning, and we encourage police officers to use their discretion, it's their call, whether they prosecute or give a warning. That's a really important part of a police officer's, a constabulary's discretion. Mm-hmm. But when they do that, we're just asking them to record the reasons why.
16: A 3.2 magnitude earthquake's been recorded near Leongatha. Hundreds of people reporting feeling the tremor at around 10:15 last night. Families would no longer have to travel overseas for revolutionary cancer treatment under a coalition plan to bring the therapy to Victoria. Jess Wilson is pledging to establish Australia's first proton beam therapy service at the Peter Mac if it wins the next election. We could soon be paying to visit the 12 Apostles. A reservation system will be operating from October 16. Visitors will have to book an arrival slot in advance. Initial reservations will be free, but an entry fee is likely to be introduced at a later date. The government's criticised the tax office for not consulting with business about its credit card ban, the ATO standing firm on its decision to stop accepting credit cards for tax payments after the 30th of November. Well, more than 50 older Melburnians are stripping down this morning for a mass sunrise skinny dip in Port Phillip Bay. They're challenging ageist stereotypes and they're reclaiming what growing older looks like. The organiser's Kevin McCoy.
8: A swim like this is some of the key components of what it means to age well. It's physical activity, social connection, and you know what? It's just trying new things.
16: In finance, Dow Jones Index down 356. The Nasdaq's down 57. Our dollar, 69.67 US. Updating sport, Nick Blakey's reportedly set to meet with Geelong as early as today as the Swans defender explores his trade options. Essendon and St Kilda also expressing interest in the 26-year-old. He is contracted until the end of 2031. Nick Maddison's in line for a shock Australian test recall almost a decade after his debut. The batsman looked composed in the nets against Mitchell Starc after being flown into Durban ahead of tomorrow's series opener against South Africa. Former teammate Brad Haddon hitting back at claims the 34-year-old's unfit to play after a battle with cancer.
18: He's ready. Am I shocked that he got a call-up like Nick? Yeah, we all were. But they're good shocks to have. Part of my job is to create Australian players. And we must be doing a good job because we haven't played a game and he's already gone.
16: That's the latest news and sports.
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20: There's been a crash in Cranbourne North on the Western Port Highway, northbound after Hall Road. Reports of a collision in Dingley Village, Lower Dandenong Road at the Mornington Peninsula Freeway. The Mornington Peninsula Freeway is experiencing delays citybound from the East Link past Thompson's Road, and the Monash building citybound from Clyde Road to Belgrave Hallam Road, and then from the East Link to Warrigal Road. Your travel time from the East Link to Punt Road is 33 minutes. 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And I'm Ashley, that's the latest traffic on 3MP.
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22: 3MP weather.
16: A sunny day ahead, a top of 23 degrees. Tomorrow mostly sunny, 26. On Saturday, a shower or two, 21. Sunday, partly cloudy, 23. Monday, showers, 22. On the bays today, northeasterlies, 15 to 20 knots with waves below a metre. Currently, it is 7 degrees.
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0: Melbourne and the Peninsula's best music, 3MP, Linda Ronstadt. It's so easy. It's 7:08 Thursday. Good morning. Great to have you here with me on 3MP Breakfast. It's a day that fire has figured in largely through history. October 8, 1871, the Great Fire of Chicago occurred. Left 100,000 homeless, killed 300 people. The Great Fire of Chicago, how did it start? Turns out a cow backed its truck into the security shutters of a barn that was selling illegal tobacco. No. No, a cow knocked over a lantern in a barn and started the Great Fire of Chicago, October 8, 1871. Coincidentally, this song...
1: You shake my nerves and you rattle my brain. Too much love drives a man insane. You broke my will, but what a thrill.
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0: Great Balls of Fire was recorded on this date in 1957 by Jerry Lee Lewis. How about that? A couple of fire facts about October 8th as we fire up Thursday on 3MP Breakfast.

and Pete breakfast, hot chucky, 17 past 7. Sunny today, 23s for the city and peninsula. Geelong, 24, 26 tomorrow. They say loneliness is at epidemic proportions. Well, during Seniors Month, you could meet up for a chat and coffee at Eating House Cafe in Wellington Road, Roeville. It's one of hundreds of events that are listed during Seniors Month. 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

0: Melbourne traffic.
1: There's been a crash in Cranbourne North, Western Port Highway northbound after Hall Road with the left-hand lane blocked. Reports of a collision in Dingley Village, Lower Dandenong Road at the Mornington Peninsula Freeway, and reports of an incident in Taylor's Lakes, Melton Highway, citybound before Sunshine Avenue. The Ring Road is building slowly Altona bound from the Hume Freeway past Sydney Road and then from the Deer Park Bypass to the Westgate, and the Calder Freeway delays citybound from Sunshine Avenue to Green Gully Road. 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And I'm Ash, that's the latest traffic on 3MP.
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0: Melbourne and the Peninsula's best music, 3MP, Foreigner. I want to know. I want to know what's happening around the Mornington Peninsula. Do you? 3MP's Bayside News, our own particular bulletin with Sarah Taylor, is perfect for that. Coming up shortly, Sarah has details of VASI RSL care to repurpose the St John of God Frankston Rehabilitation Hospital to provide some extra residential aged care places. Sarah, details on that shortly, along with the rest of 3MP's 7:30 news, sport, weather and traffic coming up.
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13: 7 degrees in Melbourne, a sunny day, a top of 23, 7:30. Good morning. I'm David Armstrong. Families will no longer have to travel overseas for revolutionary cancer treatment under a coalition plan to bring a specialised therapy here. Jess Wilson is pledging to establish Australia's first proton beam therapy service at the Peter Mac. more than a decade after first being promised by Daniel Andrews. The Shadow Health Minister, Georgie Crozier, says the commitment would build on the Peter Mac's existing capabilities.
14: It will make an enormous difference for those with cancer, especially children, who sometimes their families have to travel overseas to get this very precise radiotherapy.
13: An ambulance vehicle landed on its roof after a crash at Moorabbin. It's understood the ambulance, which was heading to an incident, collided with a Mazda at the intersection of the Maroondah Highway and Edward Road around 9:30 last night. The two paramedics inside and a 59-year-old male driver of the Mazda were transported to hospital for assessment. The government's urging the tax office to keep working with small business over the ban on credit cards for tax payments. The ATO has met with business groups about the changes, which take effect at the end of November, but it is standing firm. Government Minister Claire O'Neill says a solution needs to be found.
15: Cash flow is the biggest thing that's often of concern for small business, and using credit cards to pay tax bill is a way that a lot of people are just managing that issue. So we really want the ATO to go back and talk to business about what they've decided to do here.
13: Loan arrears in outer suburban Melbourne are running at more than three times the national average. Experts say those areas are bearing the brunt of the four interest rate increases in the past 9 months. Well, Cricket Victoria has introduced a new offering for fans who work from home during the Sheffield Shield. Elijah Faufu reports.
16: In an effort to boost attendance numbers, business professionals and others who work from home can instead work from the Shield. Inspired by an initiative in the United Kingdom, for $16, workers can secure function room access, complimentary Wi-Fi and one free tea or coffee for Victorian games at St Kilda's Junction Oval. A regular ticket to the round robin competition is $10 in Victoria, but can be free in other states. Victoria's Shield match against South Australia got underway on Wednesday, with the work from the Shield option available to fans today and Friday. Victoria will play three matches at the MCG, but Cricket Victoria has yet to establish a worker zone there. Elijah Farfield reporting.
13: An increasing number of children becoming ill or suffering burns from popular squishy toys, prompting a warning from doctors. At least 36 children reported incidents involving the fidget toys over the past 8 years. They experienced rashes, nausea, respiratory issues, even burns. In finance, Dow Jones Index down 341. The Nasdaq is off 61. The dollar, 69.67 US. Updating sport now, and in the National Basketball League, Melbourne United took down the Adelaide 36ers 96-91. The Premier League's reigning champions, Arsenal, they have locked in their coach Mikel Arteta until 2030. Essendon great Matthew Lloyd says Geelong may be forced to choose between trading for Rowan Marshall or Nick Blakey. Marshall's expressed an interest in joining the Cats from St Kilda via a trade. However, Blakey is reportedly set to meet with Geelong as the Swans defender explores his options. Cricket great Elise Perry has called for Australia's women to be given a permanent spot in the summer schedule ahead of a five-month break after next week's T20 fixtures. And that's the latest news and sport.
17: Peninsula Curtains and Blinds. The Peninsula's number one choice for curtains, blinds, shutters and awnings. 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
18: 3MP Bayside News.
19: I'm Sarah Taylor. Former Victorian Premier Daniel Andrews has been staying in a multi-million dollar beachfront home on the Mornington Peninsula, owned by a wealthy Labor donor. The fortress-like property was bought earlier this year by a property developer who, alongside close family members, donated almost $30,000 to Victorian Labor in the months before the 2022 state election. Facey RSL Care has entered an agreement with St John of God Healthcare to acquire the St John of God Frankston Rehabilitation Hospital. Facey RSL Care plans to repurpose the site for residential aged care, providing up to 60 beds. And memberships for the new Mordy Aquatic Centre are now on sale. The new $87.5 million swimming pool in Mordy Alec is due to open early next year. It will include a 50-metre lap pool, gym, reformer Pilates space, warm water pool, spa, sauna, steam room and cafe. And that's the latest Bayside News on 3MP.
18: 3MP Melbourne Traffic.
20: There's been a breakdown on the Westgate Freeway outbound before Millers Road. The left-hand lane is closed with speeds at 40Ks. A crash in Cranbourne North, Western Port Highway northbound after Hall Road with the left-hand lane blocked. A rollover in Dingley Village, Lower Dandenong Road eastbound near the Mornington Peninsula Freeway. Multiple lanes are closed. Take Centre Dandenong Road instead. And reports of a collision in Taylor's Lakes, Melton Highway citybound before Sunshine Avenue. Ready to play by your own rules? Powerball's massive $60 million draw is on tonight. 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And I'm Ashley. That's the latest traffic on 3MP.
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18: 3MP weather.
3: A sunny day ahead, a top of 23 degrees. Tomorrow, mostly sunny, 26. On Saturday, a shower or two, 21. Sunday, partly cloudy, 23. Monday, showers, 22. On the bays today, northeasterlies, 15 to 20 knots with waves below a metre. Currently, it is 7 degrees.
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0: Melbourne and the Peninsula's best music 3MP. Listen to the Music is the Doobie Brothers, and you never get tired of that one. 20 to 8, one area robots have struggled with is stairs. Well, a Japanese company is trialling two-legged robots capable of carrying parcels upstairs. Deliveries of parcels weighing up to 15 kilograms. So robots, they're robots that can climb stairs. No word from the company if they can descend back down the stairs. Let's hope they don't just crash into a heap at the bottom like those humanoid robots we saw running in China recently, smashing into padded walls and busting out into flames. We don't want that. Hal is my AI assistant. If I put some stairs in front of you, Hal, and asked you to climb, how would you go?
1: I'm sorry, Dave.
2: No.
1: I'm afraid I can't do that.
0: No. Hal doesn't do stairs. 3MP.

3MP Breakfast and Chicago, you're the inspiration. Today, sunny 23, the city and peninsula, Geelong 24, 16 to 8. John Farnham's amazing career was the inspiration behind the recent John Farnham tribute show. If you didn't see it, many of us didn't. There's good news. There's an encore screening. There's to be an encore screening season of the John Farnham tribute concerts at Hoyts Cinemas from October 22. Incidentally, a guy that sang at that John Farnham tribute concert, John Stevens of Noiseworks, turns 65 today. Still in great nick, John Stevens. In fact, this is the song he sang at the John Farnham tribute concert, John Stevens.

John Stevens of Noiseworks handling Age of Reason beautifully in the recent John Farnham tribute concert, which is at Hoyts Cinemas from October 22. And happy birthday, John Stevens. 3MP.

0: Melbourne traffic.
1: The Hume Freeway is slowing citybound from O'Hearn's Road to Cooper's Street. The Ring Road slowing Altona bound from the Hume Freeway past Sydney Road and then from the Deer Park bypass to the West Gate. The Calder Freeway delays citybound from Sunshine Avenue to Green Gully Road. The Western Freeway building citybound from Leakes Road to Hopkins Road and the Deer Park bypass building citybound approaching Robinson's Road. It's hard to know what to say when a mate has cancer, but you don't need the right words. Show up with a bandana on Canteen's Bandana Day, October 29. Get yours at bandanaday.org.au. And I'm Ashley. That's the latest traffic on 3MP.
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1: Hear ye. The Town Criers, a Melbourne band from the 60s. Everlasting Love was the peak of their powers. The impossible question.
2: One single question.
0: What goes question. Through towns and over hills but never moves? What goes through towns and over hills but never moves is today's impossible question. And it's not a town crier, okay? We're taking texts 0488 059 059. 60 minutes away from the answer on 3MP.
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15: 8 degrees in Melbourne, a sunny day, a top of 23. 8 o'clock, good morning. I'm David Armstrong. An earthquake near Leongatha overnight has been felt across several suburbs. The 3.2 magnitude quake was recorded around 10:15. People reported feeling the jolt in Box Hill, Roeville and Frankston. 6 cars have been set on fire across Melbourne overnight, forcing residents to flee. Police believe the same offender set fire to four cars in Reservoir in the early hours, two in Pallant Avenue around two, another two cars found on fire in the front yard of a home on Boldwood Parade. Then in Springvale, eight people had to evacuate a home after a car parked outside was set on fire just after four. Then at 5 o'clock, a car was set alight in the driveway of a home in Oakley East, spreading to a home with four people inside. Melbourne City Council will now be allowed to remove tags and vandalism without getting approvals from landlords and property owners. Lord Mayor Nick Rees telling Jackie Philgate the change to their graffiti policy is pretty tough, but it is required to keep the city clean.
4: We've now got a policy of automatic removal. You can opt out from that if you are a property owner, but if you do opt out, then we've got obligations that we will put on you in terms of maintaining your building to a particular standard.
15: It's been revealed the CFMEU takeover of traffic management on the Big Build will drive up the suburban rail loop costs by as much as $20 million. The militant unions dictating which subcontractors can work on the sites. Project chiefs are pushing back, sparking industrial action. Case now set to go to the Fair Work Commission. New data confirms almost half of the state's public school buildings are demountables. Belinda Hudak at the Secondary Principals Association says they're supposed to be temporary, but too often they become permanent.
13: The relocatables are a challenge, but sometimes they're often a welcome addition because they're quick to be able to be placed on your site and they can meet growth demand, or they can meet the opportunity where you might need to have a building replaced or a building's not accessible while it's being upgraded.
15: Overseas, and a lawyer for US death row inmate Krista Pike says she is confused and angry after her failed execution. A judge has ordered the state of Tennessee to preserve all evidence after the 50-year-old survived two doses of a lethal drug. Randy Spivey says the outcome of the execution was always predictable.
16: What happened to Krista is exactly what the state was warned would happen. And there are so many questions that need to be answered, not by Krista, but by the state of Tennessee.
15: In finance, the Dow Jones Index is down 341 points. The NASDAQ is down 61, while the dollar is trading at 69.67 US. Updating sport, and Essendon great Matthew Lloyd believes the Bombers may not be done yet during trade period. Essendon has traded away Zach Merritt and Jordan Ridley to Hawthorn and Geelong, respectively. They have four picks inside the top 25 in this year's draft. Lloyd says his former club is in good shape for the future.
17: It's about building a squad that can challenge in 5 years' time. I think a word out of the Bombers is they wanted Merritt done quick, they wanted Ridley done quick, and that they are not done yet. So, and that may not be about players, but it can be about setting themselves up for the next 3 years.
15: Nick Blakey said to meet with Geelong as he explores his trade options. There are up to five clubs interested in the Swans defender: Essendon, St Kilda, North Melbourne and Gold Coast as well. And cricket great Elise Perry, she's calling for Australia's women to be given a permanent spot in the summer schedule ahead of a five-month break after next week's T20 fixtures. That's the latest news and sport.
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18: The Hume Freeway is slowing citybound from O'Hearn's Road to Cooper's Street. The Ring Road slowing our turnabout from the Hume Freeway past Sydney Road and then from the Deer Park Bypass to the West Gate. The Calder Freeway delays citybound from Sunshine Avenue to Green Gully Road. The Western Freeway building citybound from Leakes Road to Hopkins Road and the Deer Park Bypass building citybound approaching Robinson's Road. It's hard to know what to say when a mate has cancer, but you don't need the right words. Show up with a bandana on Canteen's Bandana Day, October 29. Get yours at bandanaday.org.au. And I'm Ashley. That's the latest traffic on 3MP.
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3: 3MP weather.
15: Sunny today, a top of 23 degrees. A mostly sunny day tomorrow, 26. Saturday, a shower or two, 21. And Sunday, partly cloudy, 23. Monday, there'll be showers with a top of 22 degrees. On the bays, northeasterlies, 15 to 20 knots. Waves below a metre. Currently, it is 8 degrees.
3: 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Melbourne and the Peninsula's best start to the day.
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0: Melbourne and the Peninsula's best music, 3MP. Breathe it in. The Hollies, 8:09. Dave Ferguson here, Thursday. A sigh of relief is what you'll be breathing when you wear a device billed as a wearable AI bodyguard. It's a badge that uses AI to detect when the wearer's under threat. Automatically begins recording evidence through a built-in camera and mic that alerts an operator, streams live footage with location data. The Enough badge, and capital N-O in the word Enough. Enough badge is its name. It's designed to be highly visible and worn as a deterrent. Isn't it sad that that's what it's come to? These things have to be developed in the world we live in. I wonder if my AI companion, Hal, would keep me safe.
1: I'm sorry, Dave.
0: No.
1: I'm afraid I can't do that.
0: I didn't think you would, Al. Think I'm in trouble. 3MP.

Melbourne and the Peninsula's best music, 3MP. Stevie, 17 past 8. Victoria's 12 Apostles is our local, one of our local wonders along the coast, down on the Surf Coast. Don't think there's 12 Apostles anymore. Be prepared to have to book in to see the 12 Apostles from October 16. A mandatory new reservation system is being put in. Sunny today, 23, the City and Peninsula, Geelong 24, tomorrow mostly sunny with a top of 26. We have your double pass to a double show, the music of Fleetwood Mac and Toto, Friday, October 30 at Frankston Arts Centre. Doubly good, this one. Enter just once at 3mp.com.au. You could win tickets.

0: Melbourne traffic.
1: There's a car on fire on the Ring Road, Greensboro bound on the EJ Witten Bridge. Two left-hand lanes are closed with speeds at 40 k's. Delays are back to Furlong Road and Altona bound is slowing down to have a look past. There's a rollover in Dingley Village, lower Dandenong Road eastbound near the Mornington Peninsula Freeway with two lanes blocked. Take Centre Dandenong Road instead, and a crash in Cranbourne North, Western Port Highway northbound after Hall Road with the left-hand lane blocked. What do fleas call a dog who hasn't got their parasite protection from Pet Barn? 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Shop flea, tick and worm protection today. And I'm Ashley. That's the latest traffic on 3NP.
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0: than the Peninsula's best music, 3MP, Boys to Men. We are setting up next for 3MP's 8:30 news, sport, weather and traffic. Then the local goings-on in 3MP Bayside News with Sarah. The bronze statue of Matthew Flinders has been nicked from Mornington's Park.
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10: 9 degrees in Melbourne, a sunny day, a top of 23. It's 8:30. Good morning. I'm David Armstrong. Jess Wilson's announced a $10 million cancer initiative described as a game changer. If elected, the coalition will build Australia's first proton beam therapy service at the Peter Mac. It comes more than a decade after first being promised by Daniel Andrews. But Health Minister Ingrid Stitt says the $10 million isn't nearly enough.
11: The Liberal promise is underfunded and it doesn't stack up. We know that it would cost at least $80 million to bring this technology to Victoria, and we are already working closely with the federal government to make sure that Victoria is the home of Australia's first proton beam therapy.
10: Several parked cars have been torched outside suburban Melbourne homes overnight. It's forced a dozen people to flee in the middle of the night. Here's Madeleine Burke.
12: Police believe the same offender set fire to four cars in Reservoir in the early hours of this morning. Emergency crews called to reports of two parked cars on fire on Pallant Avenue around 2 a.m. 15 minutes later, crews called to reports of another two cars on fire in the front yard of a home on Boulderwood Parade. While in Springvale just after four this morning, eight people evacuated a home after a car parked outside was set on fire. Around 5 a.m, a car was set alight in the driveway of a home in Oakley East, spreading to a home with four people inside. No one was injured. The car's completely destroyed. Madeleine Burke, Melbourne.
10: A new directive for police to use the least restrictive response when dealing with children has been dismissed as a wet lettuce response. Officers have been instructed to apply the least restrictive option that is appropriate in the circumstances, including simply cautioning child offenders. Opposition leader Jess Wilson says it's the wrong approach during a crime crisis.
13: At a time when Victorians aren't feeling safe in their homes, in their streets and their businesses, to hear that our Victoria police officers are told to have this soft-on-crime approach, I think is completely out of step with community expectations. But this is the result of a government that has been weak on crime.
10: Paramedics say ambulances should not be free for aggressive patients. Their union is calling for aggressive behaviour to disqualify patients from using their AV membership or a concession card. We could soon be paying to visit the 12 Apostles. Reservation system will be operating from October 16. You'll have to book an arrival slot in advance. Initial reservations will be free, but an entry fee is likely to be introduced at a later date. Jaguar has dumped its bright pink top end EV after being accused of going woke and trashing their heritage. The car maker says it's learnt its lesson after losing tens of millions of dollars. Its new model will come in silver and blue. Finance, Dow Jones Index down 341. The Nasdaq down 61. Our dollar 69.67 US. Updating sport, Nesson and great Matthew Lloyd says Geelong may be forced to choose between trading for Rowan Marshall or Nick Blakey. Marshall's expressed an interest in joining the Cats from St Kilda. Blakey reportedly set to meet with Geelong as the Swans defender explores his options. Lloyd says it has put Geelong in a very tough spot.
14: I'd be brutal if it ended up being that they could only get one and it ended up being Blakey and not Marshall, because Marshall has refused to go to the best and fairest, and you wouldn't want to let him down. Like, it'd be probably poor form by Geelong if and hung him out to dry, where you walk away from your club and then you're limited in what you can do.
10: Giants veteran Stephen Cornelio has signed on to play in his 16th season in 2027. Victoria, day two of the Shield clash against South Australia with a 240-run lead at the Junction Oval. Visitors resume on 1-4. And that's the latest news and sport.
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17: I'm Sarah Taylor. The Matthew Flinders statue in Mornington Park has been stolen, with police investigating the crime. The bronze statue, which was lopped at the ankles, was first noticed missing on Tuesday. The statue was commissioned by the Shire of Mornington in 1987 to commemorate Australia's bicentenary in 1988. The sculptor Mark Clark completed several well-known statues in Melbourne, including one of Captain James Cook in the Fitzroy Gardens. Mr. Clark died in 2021, aged 97. Former Victorian Premier Daniel Andrews has been staying in a multi-million dollar beachfront home on the Mornington Peninsula, owned by a wealthy Labor donor. The fortress-like property was bought earlier this year by a property developer who, alongside close family members, donated almost $30,000 to Victorian Labor in the months before the 2022 state election. And a day after Labor's member for Hastings, Paul Mercurio, committed $5 million from a re-elected Labor government to the redevelopment of the Somerville Recreation Reserve, the Liberal candidate has committed $6 million from an elected Liberal government. The commitments all but guarantee the outdated facilities will be redeveloped. And that's the latest Bayside News on 3MP.
16: 3MP Melbourne Traffic.
18: A car is on fire on the Ring Road Greensboro bound on the EJ Witten Bridge. The left-hand lane is closed with speeds at 40Ks and delays back to Ballarat Road. There's reports of a crash in Dandenong, Cheltenham Road at George's Street, and reports of a collision in Taylor's Lakes, Milton Highway, city bound before Sunshine Avenue. If you see anything else on the roads, call 1300 595 937. 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And I'm Ashley. That's the latest traffic this morning on 3MP.
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16: 3MP. Weather.
10: Sunny today, a top of 23 degrees. A mostly sunny day tomorrow, 26. Saturday, a shower or two, 21. And Sunday, partly cloudy, 23. Monday, there'll be showers with a top of 22 degrees. On the bays, northeasterlies, 15 to 20 knots. Waves below a metre. Currently, it is 8 degrees.
16: Melbourne and the peninsula's best start to the day. Breakfast.

Melbourne and the Peninsula's best music, 3MP, on the bright side of a Thursday morning. Van Morrison, 3MP breakfast, 20 to 9. A pay rise would make things brighter, wouldn't it, if you're looking for one in these tough economic times. If you're trying to get a brighter side with a pay rise, expert says the last thing you should say to your boss when you're looking for a pay rise is this. Hey, I've been here for a few years now. No. According to the experts, businesses want to reward impact, not your length of tenure. The advice? The negotiations are all about the value you deliver, not the time you have served. Which is a shame, because I've served a few years, and I thought I could get some time off for good behaviour. But no, it seems not. 3MP.

0: 3MP Breakfast, Maria McKee. Now, that's one that could have squeezed into yesterday's movie songs, 9 and 9. Show Me Heaven was from Days of Thunder. We did movie songs yesterday. We've got a new 9 at 9 coming up after 9 o'clock this morning. 16.2, let's catch up with the Bendigo Bank Community Bank Southern Peninsula's Renee Dunstan on the, this weekend. Saturday is Dramana's Pause for a Cause.
1: Surely is. What a fantastic day. And I'm really looking forward to seeing all the furry friends out there too.
0: Similar to the Pause for a Cause we did in Mount Eliza a couple of weeks back. All the funny categories, you know, best dog, best owner dog lookalike contest. there's some fun stuff, isn't there?
1: There's a few things in there, absolutely. Some great categories with first, second and third prizes in all, and the entries are only $5.
0: We can pre-register for it, can't we?
1: There's a couple of different ways. You can, if you follow our socials, so Community Bank Southern Peninsula, you can follow the posts on there. Uh-huh. Or you can also visit richies.com.au/pause-for-a-cause. And there'll be there'll be the entries on there on there as well.
0: Okay, and that you can turn up on the day as well. What time and where?
1: Absolutely. So turn up on the day, that's no problem at all. Saturday the 10th of October from 10 to 1 down at the Richies IGA in Dramana.
0: Okay, beautiful, and all the money raised goes to the Big Picture Appeal, and you've had a couple of great big wins I've seen on socials just in the last few weeks as the community gets behind the appeal.
1: Oh my gosh, Ferg, we certainly have. So the community's definitely on board with this one, which is great because it's so important. So we're sitting at 140,000 donated at the moment.
0: Fantastic.
1: So if people want to keep a track of the progress, they can also go onto the website, rosebudhospitalbigpictureappeal.com.au. Have a look at upcoming events and track the donations as well.
0: It's Dramana's Pause for a Cause Saturday. Thanks for your info, Renee.
1: That's a pleasure, Ferg. Thank you.
0: Sunny 23 to 24 today, 14 to 9, 3MP.

0: Melbourne traffic.
1: A car is on fire on the Ring Road Greensboro bound on the EJ Witten Bridge. The left-hand lane is closed with speeds at 40 k's and delays back to Ballarat Road and Altona bound slowing down to take a look. Your trip from the West Gate to Plenty Road is 35 minutes. There's been reports of a crash in Doncaster East, Blackburn Road northbound at George Street and reports of a collision in Taylor's Lakes, Melton Highway city bound at Sunshine Avenue. 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And I'm Ashley. That's the latest traffic on 3MP.
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0: AMP Breakfast and Simon and Garfunkel. Time for an answer.
1: It's the question that answers just about everything.
0: Today's impossible question: what goes through towns and over hills but never moves? The answer: roads. Endless roads. They go through towns and over hills, but they never move. Roads, they can get potholed. We know that, but that's gonna get fixed, isn't it? Yes. Three and not roads today. Thank you for playing. 3MP's 9 o'clock news, sport, weather and traffic, and then the 9 at 9.
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13: 11 degrees in Melbourne, a sunny day, a top of 23. It's 9 o'clock. Good morning. I'm David Armstrong. Shocking visions emerged of the moment a police car collided with a teenage boy riding an e-bike in Geelong. 3AW's rumour file was told a marked police car hit the rear of a scooter near a kinder in Lara yesterday, causing the 14-year-old to fall to the ground. It appears the boy was arrested after trying to flee on foot. Victoria Police has confirmed an investigation into the incident is now underway. Victoria's new youth justice framework is facing criticism from frontline police who fear it could make repeat youth offending harder to track. Under the system, officers can take no action. They can issue a warning or a caution or refer a child to diversion. The opposition says the new law is leaving crime unrecorded. Police Minister Paul Edbrook says it is a common sense approach.
14: The headlines read something very serious, but when you read into the context of this story, it's about common sense. We don't want police locking up kids for stealing a chupa chup. We don't want to be clogging up a system with kids that have taken a wrong turn and done something that usually a family can deal with and they're scared straight.
13: Fatal overdoses among Gen X men have increased by almost 50% in Victoria in a single year. New coroner's court report shows 632 overdose fatalities were recorded last year, the highest number since the court began collecting data in 2000. Men aged 45 to 54 were more likely to die from a drug overdose than any other age group. Scott Drummond at the Alcohol and Drug Association says most overdoses are accidental.
15: The top five contributing drugs to the overdose deaths were heroin at around 41%. Methamphetamine turns up in the data. And the other one, and it goes to pharmaceutical drugs, is diazepam, so Valium. Three quarters of overdose deaths involve polydrug use, individuals who are using multiple drugs.
13: Businesses say they're being told to like it or lump it as the tax office defend its new credit card ban. The ATO standing firm on its decision to stop accepting credit cards for tax payments after the 30th of November. Andrew McKellar from the Chamber of Commerce and Industry says businesses are furious.
16: They're not negotiating the decisions made. I think from a small business point of view, the message is, like it or lump it, you have to put up with it. And not surprisingly, many of the small businesses that we're talking to are furious. It will have a big impact on them.
13: We're being urged to dig deep for our veterans. Donations boosted for Legacy Giving Day today. Any money donated will be doubled by matching partners. General Sir Peter Cosgrove urging people to give what they can.
17: All around Australia today, people with trays and the usual stuff are standing there. And if you see them, go up and, if you can, give some money.
13: In finance, Australian shares set to open lower following a markdown in the US market overnight. Our dollar's trading at 69.67 US. Updating sport, and Bombers great Matthew Lloyd believes Geelong should go for Nick Blakey over Rowan Marshall if the club is forced to choose between the pair. Blakey's set to meet with Geelong with up to four other clubs chasing the Swans defender. While Marshall, he's also requested a trade to the Cats from St Kilda. Lloyd says Blakey should be the preferred target.
18: Blakey is the player, I think, that is transformational in what he can do for your team, and you can always get other ruckmen because there's so many ruckmen looking for opportunities because one, maximum two plays every week.
13: Gold Coast coach Damien Hardwick has reportedly flown to Melbourne today to meet with Blakey. Cricket Victoria has introduced a new offering for fans who work from home during the Sheffield Shield. For $16, workers can instead work from the Shield at the Junction Oval, with Wi-Fi and a free tea or coffee. That's the latest news and sports.
4: 3MP Melbourne traffic.
19: There's been a car fire on the Ring Road Greensborough bound on the EJ Witten Bridge. The left-hand lane is closed with speeds at 40 km. Delays are back to Ballarat Road and Altona bound is slowing down to take a look. Reports of a crash in Doncaster East, Blackburn Road northbound at George Street, and reports of a collision in North Melbourne on Racecourse Road near Boundary Road and Elliott Avenue. 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And I'm Ashley. That's your latest traffic this morning on 3NP.
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4: 3NP weather.
13: A sunny day, a top of 23 degrees. Tomorrow, mostly sunny, 26. On Saturday, a shower or two, 21, and Sunday, a partly cloudy day, 23. Monday, showers, 22 degrees. On the bays today, northeasterlies to 20 knots. Waves below a metre, currently it's 11 degrees.
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0: Ah, sailing into today's 9 at 9 here with this from Rod Stewart. Can you pick what the following eight songs and this have in common? Good luck. Welcome to 3MP's 9 at 9 this morning.

Melbourne and the Peninsula's best music, 3MP. It's one of the best intros in music, I reckon, this one. Frankie Valli, so I'll shut up quickly, let you enjoy song 4 of our 9 at 9, Greece.

0: Melbourne and the Peninsula's Best Music 3MP, Styx, concluding the journey through our nine this morning. Did you notice the connection? All nine songs shared in each and every case. Song titles with just one word. One word. Song titles. Babe, You, Gold, Hero, Africa, Greece, Michelle, Jump and Sailing. Cheryl of Noble Park, Jeff of Corrintap, Angela of Tootgarook. The podium text line players. Shout-outs to Neil of Clayton South, Dan of Caulfield, Kelly of Langwarrin, who all connected on the text line. But even if you never text, we just love that you enjoy 3MP's 9 at 9. Thanks to Sharmac Lodge, we'll do another one tomorrow. Today, sunny 23 for the city and peninsula. Geelong up to 24. Mostly sunny 26 for us tomorrow. Elton and Kiki coming up next.
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7: 3MP Melbourne traffic.
8: G'day there, the Mornington Peninsula Freeway in good shape. No hold-ups in either direction. Same to the Frankston Freeway and the Nepean Highway. The Monash hosting brake lights post-peak city bound between Eastlink and Warragul Road. Same to the Westgate over the bridge into the Burnley. And headaches for the Ring Road Greensboro bound approaching the EJ Witten Bridge following an earlier car fire. If you see anything on the roads, 1300

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I'm Andy, and that's the latest traffic on 3MP.

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0: Melbourne and the Peninsula's best music, 3MP, Neil Diamond, Sweet Caroline, the Neil Diamond musical Beautiful Noise continues on at Melbourne's Princess Theatre through till about the 7th of November. Hey, this Sunday's another Mornington Racecourse Market, 9 till 2, loads to see and check out at Mornington Racecourse.
1: Great for family picnics, bring the family, enjoy the food from the market as well. Also, there's great entertainment here with the music, activities for the kids, including the train ride, the animal park, as well as the face painting. And then also, it's such an easy drive now down from the city for the day out with Peninsula Link and East Link. It doesn't even take that long.
0: Mornington Racecourse is on Sunday. 3MP's 10 o'clock news, sport, weather and a fuel price check coming up. And then not one, but the best from Tina.
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6: 17 degrees in Melbourne, a sunny day, a top of 23. It's 10 o'clock. Good morning. I'm David Armstrong. Paramedics say ambulances should not be free for aggressive patients. Their union is calling for aggressive behaviour to disqualify patients from using their AV membership or concession card. Union Secretary Danny Hill has told Tom Elliott a new set of consequences is needed to deal with unacceptable behaviour before it escalates.
7: We're not saying that this is going to address every set of circumstances that exposes our members to occupational violence, but there is a cohort of people who I would say are quite entitled and treat our members like they're their servants and are quite rude, quite disrespectful, and it does escalate to violence. The thing we need to do is actually intercept bad behaviour much earlier.
6: Six cars have been set on fire across Melbourne overnight. Police believe the same offender set fire to four cars at Reservoir. Then at Springvale, eight people evacuated a home after a car parked outside was set alight just after four. Then at 5 a.m, a car was set on fire in the driveway of a home in Oakley East, spreading to a house with four people inside. The Bus Association says the Labor government suffered a brain fart when it ignored a proposal to set up an orbital bus network that would have been just as effective but infinitely cheaper than the suburban rail loop. The association presented its plan prior to the 2022 election. The opposition wholly embraced it. It would have cost just $3.2 billion to run for 20 years. Under the plan, commuters would be serviced by 5 to 7 minute frequency services and dedicated bus lanes in peak hour would be capable of shifting almost 3,000 people an hour. That's comparable to the SRL. The BAV says the then government didn't even entertain the idea. Kmart's $89 camera glasses are no longer being sold. More than 57,000 people backed a campaign calling for them to be removed. The Chinese company behind them now facing a privacy investigation. But Greens MP Robert Sims says legislation still needed because you can buy them online.
8: What my bill would do is impose a $10,000 fine on people who wear these glasses in certain places. So swimming pools, childcare centres, gyms, playgrounds. used.
6: Well, a warning today, an increasing number of children are ending up in hospital because of popular squishy toys. Family GP Dr. Maria Bolton says the consequences can be serious.
9: They can range from burns, irritated eyes, ingestion of toxic substances causing nausea. We've had one child who was in hospital with breathing difficulties. And of course, these toys can contain little beads and they can also contain lithium batteries.
6: In finance at the open, the All Ordinaries is down 42 points. The ASX 200, it is off 40 points, and the dollar trading at 69.67 US. Updating sport, and Port Adelaide Chairman David Kosh remains confident the club will get a good return for Zach Butters. Western Bulldogs have yet to lodge free agency paperwork for Butters, but the Power's working through whether to trade the star midfielder or accept compensation. Kosh says the club is trying to set themselves up beyond this year.
10: It's also not a one-year play. It's a two-year play and a two-draft play for us because we've got Louis Selopek and Zemi's pilot, father, son and academy that are coming through next year, which we need draft points for in a draft that's going to be highly compromised by Tasmania.
6: Gold Coast is the latest club to make a pitch for Nick Blakey. Coach Damien Hardwick has flown into Melbourne to meet with the Swans defender, while Geelong, Essendon, St Kilda and North Melbourne are also in pursuit. That's the latest news and sports.
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13: G'day there, checking Melbourne's latest fuel prices. The average for unleaded is 241.5. Some of the cheapest unleaded is 221.9 at Metro Sunshine, 224.5 at Shell Express Mernda, and 227.9 at OTR Fitzroy North. Some of the cheapest diesel is 266.5 at Liberty Maidstone, 266.9 at Metro Dingley Village, and 267.8 at Speedway Pasco Vale. 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
11: 3MP weather.
6: A sunny day ahead, a top of 23 degrees. A mostly sunny day tomorrow, 26, and Saturday, a shower or two, 21. On Sunday, partly cloudy, 23. Monday, showers, 22. On the bays, northeasterlies to 20 knots. Waves below a metre. Currently, it's 17 degrees.
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0: Melbourne and the Peninsula's Best Music 3MP. Starship, Nothing's Gonna Stop Us. 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And we're celebrating that sort of that vibe at the Seniors Month lunch Thursday next week at Rosebud RSL. 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Sunny today, 23 to 24 degrees. Fly on the wings of an eagle next.
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3: G'day there, the Mornington Peninsula Freeway in fairly good shape, no dramas in either direction. Same to the Frankston Freeway and the Nepean Highway. The Monash, a hint of patchiness city bound around Warragul Road, then into the Domain. Same to the Westgate between the Bolte and the Burnley Tunnel. In North Melbourne, a building fire, Victoria Street closed eastbound after Peel Street, use Latrobe Street. If you see anything on the roads, 1300 595 937. 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I'm Andy and that's the latest traffic on 3MP.
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9: 17 degrees in Melbourne, a sunny day, a top of 23, 11 o'clock. Good morning. I'm David Armstrong. We're being warned to brace for further significant earthquakes after a 3.2 magnitude earthquake shook Gippsland overnight. More than 2,000 people reported the tremor, the epicentre near Leongatha. It comes less than a week after last Saturday morning's quake. It was the biggest in the past 4 years. It's been revealed the CFMEU takeover of traffic management on the Big Build will drive up the suburban rail loop's early works by $20 million. The militant unions dictating which subcontractors can work on the sites. Project chiefs are pushing back, sparking industrial action. The case now set to go to the Fair Work Commission. Businesses say they've been abandoned with no consultation from the tax office about an incoming credit card ban. The ATO will stop accepting credit card payments from the end of November, forcing business owners to find cash quickly. Restaurateur Naji Chu says the hits keep coming.
10: Last week it was no credit card fees. Before that it was increases on everything. I mean everything. We're dodging bullets the whole time. This week it's you can't pay your ATO bill with your credit card. So for a small business, that's cash flow. And there's no consultation.
9: Figures show rents have flatlined across the country. Domain's quarterly rent report has found combined capital house rents were unchanged, sitting at an average of $700. Chief Economist Nicola Powell says Australians can't handle any more increases?
2: There is only so much that tenants can absorb in terms of those rent rises. And I think after years of really strong rates of rental growth, I think that affordability ceiling has been reached.
9: Well, in a case of real-life monopoly, an investor has bought up an entire Epping street for around $48 million. The 4.6-hectare strip covers six commercial properties in Dreamhaven Court. Well, Cricket Victoria has introduced a new offering for fans who want to work from home and go to the cricket at the same time. Elijah Farfour reports.
8: In an effort to boost attendance numbers, business professionals and others who work from home can instead work from the Shield. Inspired by an initiative in the United Kingdom, for $16, workers can secure function room access, complimentary Wi-Fi and one free tea or coffee for Victorian games at St Kilda's Junction Oval. A regular ticket to the round robin competition is $10 in Victoria, but can be free in other states. Victoria's Shield match against South Australia got underway on Wednesday, with the Work from the Shield option available to fans today and Friday. Victoria will play three matches at the MCG, but Cricket Victoria has yet to establish a worker zone there. Elijah Farfield reporting.
9: Meghan Markle's under fire for flogging $213 advent calendars. Two British priests have called her out, claiming it's untenable in a cost of living crisis. They say they sell $10 ones, with all of the funds going to charity. Finance, the All Ordinaries down 40. The ASX 238 lower, the dollar 69.67 US. Updating sport, the trade tug of war's erupted for Nick Blakey. Up to five clubs in pursuit of the Swans defender. Geelong, Gold Coast, Essendon, St Kilda and North Melbourne have all expressed interest. Australian F1 driver Oscar Piastri is pledging to be more competitive at this weekend's Singapore Grand Prix. The 25-year-old has struggled in recent race meetings, including last weekend in Malaysia, where he finished sixth after starting on the wrong tyres. Piastri says he's eager to get back on the podium after 12 consecutive races without a top three finish.
11: So there's always that side of things, trying to get the most performance out of myself, the car, the team, being laser focused on that.
9: That's the latest news and sport.
1: 3MP Melbourne traffic.
3: 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Shop online at